Welcome out to the Opry on a Tuesday. Hope you're feeling good. How are we feeling? Come on, let me hear you. That's right. That's right. Well, we just said hello to a bunch of folks earlier on backstage and went out to the Opry Circle Room here just a few minutes ago. Said hello to some folks out there. We got a friend of ours who we just met tonight back here on the back row. Her name is Noelle, and she is back here as part of the Opry VIP experience. And before the show, she was telling us that she's originally from Canada. Do we have any Canadians out here with us tonight? Noelle, you and four of your friends are here. She told me that about 20-something years ago, I came to Canada and played a song up there that became very special to her, and I told her that I would play it tonight, so I'm going to play this one for Miss Noelle back there. See if you remember this one.

star, Mark Wills. That's how we get things started. Thank you, Mark. Welcome to the Grand Ole Opry. We are presented by Humana. I'm Mike Terry. I will be your host here this evening for this, the world's longest-running radio show. We have been on the radio since November of 1925, which makes us just a little over 100 years old, and we're still going strong. It's good to have you with us, either in the house tonight or listening to the broadcast all around the world. We've got a great show for you this evening. We have a young man who will be making his very first appearance on the Grand Ole Opry in just a few minutes. Lamont Landers is in the house tonight. A platinum-certified recording artist, Wyatt Flores, is with us. And we have some bonus news that we'll share with Wyatt when he gets out here. A member of our current Opry Next Stage class, Carter Faith, is with us this evening. They are Grammy-nominated. They are IBMA Award winners. The Grascals are here tonight. And we have a member of the Country Music Hall of Fame. He is flying high these days with the Eagles. But he is also a member of the Grand Ole Opry family. Vince Gill is in the house with us this evening. But I want to bring out a gentleman who is he's a singer, he's a songwriter, he's a philanthropist, he's a patriot, a veteran of the United States Army. In fact, he re-enlisted in the U.S. Army Reserve in 2023 on this stage. He's been a member of the Grand Ole Opry for 18 years. Put your hands together, make some noise for Grand Ole Opry star Craig Morgan.

That was terrible. I mean, really, that felt like I was at a Blake Shelton concert. That's what that felt. Hey, don't put that on TikTok. He's so sensitive right now. I'm a God-fearing heart.

Thank you very much. Welcome to the Grand Ole Opry. Well, this may be, without a doubt, no questions asked, our favorite place to play inside this circle. This next song, one of the first times I ever did it was on this stage in front of a big audience. Had a bunch of folks after me, after I released this song. It was a big hit for us. A guy named Jelly Roll stood up on the stage and talked about what it meant to him. What he didn't know was he was changing my life. And now we got Instagram and TikTok and Twitter and all that crap. I was just talking to Vince Gill. He said, I don't post nothing. I don't give no opinions. I love it. I said, I just post dumb stuff, me. They seem to like that better than my music. This song was a big one. Feel free to sing along if you want.

0: Now I'm going to stop it right here, because the other day I was looking at TikTok. I know it's weird, I'm an older guy, but there's some funny stuff. I like watching people fall down. I don't know what it is, but it makes me laugh. But I came across a person singing this song, and I was like, man, that's just amazing to me. And then it went to another one, then another one. And then I came across this young lady singing it. And I thought, man, that's, you know, it's a dude song, right? Kinda. That's what it was for me, and a big hit for me. And this young lady was singing the ever-loving tar out of it. It just blew my mind. So we talked to her and called her and asked her if she would come here and sing this with me tonight. Aniston, come on out here, hon. I got to tell you, as a member of the Grand Ole Opry, one of the coolest things that we get to do is bring people out here. And I literally seen it on TikTok, and now I'm hooked. I'm watching all her stuff that she's doing. A songwriter, an artist here in Nashville, and I'm honored. I'd love for you to sing this with me.
1: I would love to. Thank you for having me.
0: All right, here we go. I just

You're going to be seeing a whole lot of her in the future, I guarantee it. One of the coolest things about being at the Grand Ole Opry is we get to sing pretty much every we want. You know, we get to sing our own songs and stuff. This is a song that I recorded. I did not write it, though. But I knew when I heard this song that I wanted to record it, and I wanted to sing it every night as a way to say thank you to my brothers and sisters in arms and those that have served in our military. And from my stage every night, and right now it's mine for a few more minutes, every night we also like to include our men and women of the law enforcement, our first responders here at home, for their service to our nation as well. When we was looking at what we were going to do tonight, we were sitting in the dressing room, and I'd already picked another song, and one of the guys said, "You do realize that 3 years ago today, you re-enlisted on the stage of the Grand Ole Opry and back into the Army, and it was 3 years ago today that I stood here and re-enlisted back in the Army." But I will tell you, I did it selfishly. I did it so I could get a letter that would hang on my wall that my children and my grandchildren and my friends and anyone in the future would ever see would know that I finished my service to my nation. And I'm that close now. So tonight we celebrate all of those who serve. Any service member, any branch, God bless you, and thank you to you and your families for your service to our nation. I am, you are, and we all always will be soldiers.

That's right. We will never say surrender in the United States of America. Y'all, we can boldly make that statement because we stand on the backs of men and women who are willing to put themselves in harm's way. I want y'all to do me a favor, and I'm not doing this to embarrass anybody, but if there's anyone here who has served or serving or going to be serving in any branch of the armed forces, would you please stand up for me so I can see you? Thank you, sir. Thank you, sir. Thank you, ma'am. Thank you. Now I'm going to ask you to stay standing up for just a few seconds here. Air Force, I know y'all aren't used to standing up that long, but I'm going to ask you to stay up anyway. I'm just kidding. I'm kidding with the Air Force. I love it. I'm doing this because I want everyone else to look around. Ladies and gentlemen, these men and women who are standing up represent the less than 1% of the people in this nation that serve in its military. Let that sink in. We celebrate the freedoms that we do, and we do live in the greatest nation in the world. And we celebrate those freedoms because of that less than 1%. Thank you, my brothers and sisters, for your service to our nation, and thank you to your families.

0: God bless the United States of America and those that serve it.
1: Grand Ole Opry star, Craig Morgan, ladies and gentlemen. Craig Morgan. Wow. Goosebumps, right?
0: Yeah.
1: So the Grand Ole Opry moved into this building a little over 52 years ago. It was March of 1974 that we left the Ryman Auditorium and we moved into this building. And ever since we moved in, that circle, center stage, that has been the centerpiece of our home. I direct your attention to one of the video monitors here in the house where Carrie Underwood is going to give us a quick history of that grand old circle.
2: In 1974, the Opry moved from the Ryman to the new Grand Ole Opry House, the first theater built especially for the Opry. It was designed to create a performance hall where the past, present, and future of country music could joyfully come together every week of every year. And that intention was fulfilled right here in the Circle of Wood, created with boards from the stage of the Ryman. I remember the first time I stepped into this circle. It was back in 2005, right after I won American Idol. I couldn't believe I was actually here and standing in the same sacred place that so many of my musical heroes stood. And I still am overwhelmed with gratitude every time I step into the circle. I think of that girl from Shakota who could only dream of performing on this stage one day, and I will never take for granted how lucky I am to be a part of this incredible legacy. Stepping into the circle affects everyone uniquely and powerfully.
3: It's one of those feelings standing on that circle that you can't describe. Kind of like the energy from the floor coming up through your soles of your boots, up into your body, into your soul, into your heart.
4: You gotta have at least 1 foot right here on this circle.
0: It's an honor every single time I stand in this circle, man.
1: Quick note, Carrie Underwood will be back with us on Friday the 21st and again Saturday the 22nd. We'll be doing 2 shows both nights here at the Opry with Carrie Underwood. There are still some good seats available if you go to opry.com. You can reserve them. Now, how would you tonight like to stand in that circle? We could make it happen. We do post-show tours here at the Opry, and tonight we will be bringing groups back behind the big red curtain. We'll take you back to the artist entrance. We will show you the different dressing rooms. Each dressing room has its own theme. We have displays backstage, and you will stand in that circle. If you will scan the QR code that is on the screen, you can reserve your space in one of those backstage tours. If not tonight, come back during the week and take the tour. It really is fascinating. But one of you right now is about to win tickets for tonight's backstage tour. Our winner is seated in section 28. Let me finish. Row J, seat number 5. There we go. Somewhat anticlimactic. Congratulations, an Opry ambassador is coming by with your tickets. For the rest of you, reserve your space on the tour. Just go to opry.com. We would love to get you backstage. So Carrie Underwood just told you a little bit about the history of the circle and how important it is, how emotional it can be to stand in that circle for the very first time. You're about to see that in action. We have a young man who is coming to us from Decatur, Alabama. He was discovered by Dave Cobb, believe it or not, who actually produced his debut EP. There's a new single, Lonely Girl. It was written by Chris Stapleton that is available now. And tonight, for the very first time, he's playing the Grand Ole Opry. So make some noise, ladies and gentlemen, for Lamont Landers.

Hello, Aubrey. It is it's a distinct honor to be here with y'all tonight. I'm from Decatur, Alabama, a smaller town in northern Alabama. We got some representatives in the crowd tonight. This is just such an honor. Thank y'all so much for having me. It's just a dream come true. Thank you so much.

0: Lamond Landers, ladies and gentlemen. First time on the Grand Ole Opry stage. So how did that feel?
1: I felt pretty good.
0: Yeah?
1: I felt good to me. Did it feel good to y'all? That's all that matters.
0: What were you listening to as a kid? What were your influences?
1: Oh, man, well, it was kind of a mixed bag. My mom was a lot of soul music, a lot of Al Green, Ray Charles, Bill Withers, Marvin Gaye, stuff of that ilk. And then my dad was all Southern rock, Allman Brothers, Stevie Ray Vaughan, the blues, you know, Skinner and all that stuff. So the guitar stuff I get from my dad's music and the singing stuff I get from my mom's music, I think. So.
0: Because yeah, I could hear Motown in there on
1: yeah,
0: both of
1: man.
0: Those. The real Motown influence. It
1: yeah.
0: was great.
1: Thank you.
0: So tell me about Dave Cobb.
1: What do you want to know?
0: I want to know, how did he reach out to you? Was it a complete surprise? I mean, that's pretty big stuff.
1: Yeah, he reached out to me just through happen chance. You know, the internet is a crazy place, and you know, in good ways and bad ways, and this was a good way. I'd been singing, you know, some cover videos online, and I had done one of the Spinners, Rubber Band Man.
0: Right.
1: And a guy named Questlove, Amir Questlove Thompson, he's a drummer for The Roots and Jimmy Fallon's band. He's one of my favorite drummers of all time. He saw that and posted it to his Instagram and, you know, had some really nice things to say, and Dave saw that and then reached out to me. So because of Questlove, he changed my life, you know.
0: Yeah, I can imagine. Was the Dave Cobb connection before or after America's Got Talent?
1: Way after. Yeah,
0: way after,
1: yeah, yeah.
0: Because I was watching the video today.
1: Yeah.
0: Have you seen the Simon Cowell video? You've got to watch the Simon Cowell video. That must have been terrifying.
1: Well, it's a loaded history. So I had done another one of his shows when I was younger.
0: Yeah.
1: So I had an interaction with him when I was younger. It's one of those things, when you do these shows, they only air you if you're really good or really bad. So when I was young, I was just kind of middle of the road. So it never aired, but I'd had an interaction with him where he was kind of, you know, a little rude. So I kind of knew he's combative. So when I went in this time, I performed. And I'll give you the inside scoop now that, you know, I think the NDA is no longer in effect. But on the show, I'll tell the whole world. On the show, it seems as if he stops me mid-performance and suggests another song. In reality, I completed the entirety of that first song and then went down the line of judges. I love it, I love it, I love it. Lamont, can I stop you? And I'm like, well, that's weird because I'm already done. So it was a TV edit point. So, you know,
0: okay.
1: Sorry to blow the magic there.
0: Okay, see. Yeah, that just blew the entire image in my mind because the way it's edited, it looks like he stops you mid-performance and starts saying you're doing a wedding song then sends you away to learn something new.
1: That all did happen in actuality, but just the context of it makes it seem as if he stopped me. And that's why I was kind of like talking to the crowd because like they just gave me a standing ovation. So I was like, this is kind of weird.
0: Okay. Okay. Now it makes sense.
1: Yeah, there we go.
0: So, welcome to the Opry. Ordinarily, we would let somebody go and they'd go back and pack up and leave, but you're coming back out a little bit later.
1: Yes, sir, I am. Yeah.
0: You're going to join Vince.
1: I'm going to join Mr. Gill, yeah.
0: He's going to come back and join Vince Gill the second half of the show. Can't wait to get you back. Lamont, welcome to the Grand Ole Opry.
1: Thank you, sir. Thank you. Thank you, guys.
0: Second half's going to be fun. This is going to be fun. We've got a gentleman here. He is Oklahoma-born. He is a Mexican-American heritage. He is a rising singer-songwriter. The new album is called Scared of Heights, and there's a connection between the album and the artist and an event that is happening tonight that we'll talk about in just a little bit. But right now, ladies and gentlemen, please welcome Wyatt Flores.

Well, hey, folks, how are we doing? It is always a pleasure to get to come out here to the Grand Ole Opry. However, I was pleasantly surprised. This week has been crazy because the album came out. However, I totally...

just felt like I was never amounting to what I was supposed to be. And I just wasn't being fulfilled, I guess, by it. And I was just being a Debbie Downer in the simplest of ways. And my drummer came up to me one night and he goes, "Man, I wish you'd quit being so mean to yourself because you're hurting somebody that I love." And I needed to hear that. And I'm very grateful that he said it. And that's how this entire song came to be. This one's called "Way I Do."

Here recently in life, I've tried to write happier songs about dark meanings. Because if you've heard anything beforehand, it's pretty sad. And so I've been trying to find different ways of putting things, and that was a really fun one for me. I'm known for talking about mental health and things like that, but this next song is really near and dear to me. It's the most personal to me and some of the struggles that I've gone through with being touring on the road and also being, you know, kind of in a place where I caught fame at a really young age and I really didn't know how to deal with my emotions around it, and I really struggled with anxiety. And at the same time that all that was going on, and even beforehand, I just had trouble sleeping. And so I, of course, I just said that I was trying to write happier songs. This is the one that's... This is what I feel like after y'all go home and I'm just kind of there by myself. So these are...

0: Thank you, guys.
1: Make some noise for Wyatt Flores, ladies and gentlemen. Now, when Wyatt came out, we mentioned the new album, Scared of Heights. Wyatt, come on over here. You've got something special going on after the show tonight.
2: Yes, we do. We are going to be doing the amp out here in Studio A, I believe.
1: Mm-hmm. In the TV studio.
2: It's going to be a whole lot of fun.
1: Yeah. It's going to be a performance, a mini concert, as well as conversation.
2: Absolutely.
1: Okay. All right. So I mentioned the album because admission to this concert after the concert is the purchase of the new album, which is in the gift shop. The first 200 albums purchased will be admission for two each backstage after the show with Wyatt.
2: So if y'all want to come hang out later, come on.
1: We're looking forward to it. Wyatt, thank you. Good to have you with us. Again, the album is titled Scared of Heights. Right now, though, I want to let you know, while I have a moment, that as part of the Grand Ole Opry's partnership with Vanderbilt Health, for the safety and the comfort of our guests here tonight, Vanderbilt Life Flight Event Medicine Services are available at the Opry. The Grand Ole Opry is very proud to partner with Vanderbilt Health as the official health care provider for both the Grand Ole Opry and for the Ryman Auditorium downtown. We mentioned the gift shop and the new album. Right now would be a great time to go purchase Scared of Heights and lock in your space in this post-show event, because we are going to take a quick 20-minute intermission. 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We'll be right back with the second half of tonight's Grand Ole Opry, presented by Humana and supported by Access Ticketing, Cracker Barrel, Mid-South Ford Dealers, Springer Mountain Farms, and Vanderbilt Health.
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one and only King George at George Strait on 650 AM WSM and Carried Away. Hi there. It's the Opry Intermission Show presented by Arrow Exterminators. I'm Zach Bennett over here in the Springer Mountain Farms Acuff House, the Simply Superior Studio, where we are halfway through tonight's Grand Ole Opry. And man, do we have a star-studded second half for you. Carter Faith is going to be out as soon as the curtain goes back up. She is one of our Opry Next Stage artists this year, and she is absolutely amazing. The Grascals are going to be here. You like bluegrass? They got you covered. They're a Grammy-nominated and IBMA award-winning group. Vince Gill is going to play the Opry tonight, too, and you never know who might show up. It is the Grand Ole Opry, after all. Stick around. The great second half of tonight's show. You won't want to miss it. We're going to get things started here again in just a few minutes. I think at 8:22, I believe. Yeah. Oh, 8:24. There we go. I was wrong. 8:24. So we're 12 minutes away from taking you back across the way. Stick around after the Opry. David Reed will be in with WSM at night playing your requests as well. So that's coming up as soon as the curtain goes down tonight. And a week from tomorrow night, we are super excited because making their long-awaited return to the Opry stage, Brooks and Dunn. And if you want some tickets to that show, you better get them because they're almost sold out. We just got a few left. Opry.com. Here's Kix and Ronnie now.

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0: This has been the Opry Intermission Show on WSM Radio, presented by Aero Exterminators. And now, the second half of the Grand Ole Opry.
1: Ladies and gentlemen, welcome back to the second half of tonight's Grand Ole Opry, presented by Humana. We are beginning the second half of our show tonight with a Tar Heel. Young lady who comes to us from the great state of North Carolina recently wrapped up a tour in support of Post Malone. She is going to be out supporting Chris Stapleton, Shaboozey, Casey Musgraves, and later this year she'll be headlining her own tour. Would you please welcome to the Grand Ole Opry stage, Carter Faith.
2: Hello. How we doing, Opry? Yeah? Good Tuesday, huh?

any of y'all bar stars? Be honest. 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Not enough, really. All right, well, I'm going to sing one of my favorite songs. It's a Dolly Parton song. I hope you guys know it and can sing it with me. This one's called Here You Come Again.

0: faith, ladies and gentlemen.
1: Thank you. I'm going to invite a friend out here now. His name's Mr. Wyatt Flores. You guys just saw him. But we have a song together that came out pretty recently. It's called Nothing Better to Do. So he's going to sing it with me. Did you guys like Wyatt? He's pretty good. Got anything to say?
2: Shoot. Let's get her done.
1: Get in the circle.
2: All right.

0: Faye, ladies and gentlemen.
1: Quiet Flores, y'all.
2: Don't they sound good together? Carter Faye. Quiet Flores, ladies and gentlemen. Thank you, guys. Nice work. So I'm assuming... Thank you very much. I'm assuming that we have quite a few folks in from out of town here this evening at the Opry. Anybody down from Kentucky? We have a few. How about coming up north from, say, Alabama? Any Alabamans? Do we have any Texans in the house? You can always tell a Texan. Just can't tell them very much. And they'll be quick to tell you it's because they already know. You may or may not know about the great state of Texas. For example, did you know that Dr. Pepper was invented in Waco, Texas? Did you know the world's first rodeo was in Pecos, Texas, in 1883? Did you know that Texas is the birthplace of several Opry stars, including Barbara Mandrell, Gene Watson, and of course the Gatlin brothers, Larry, Steve, and Rudy? And did you know that if you were to count them up individually, you would find over 2,400 individual Dollar General stores? They're there, each and every one with the brands you love at the low price, so that you don't have to run from store to store. 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And one of you tonight here in the Opry House, one of you is about to win a Dollar General gift card. 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Congratulations. 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So the musicians gathered center stage are three-time Grammy nominees. They are two-time IBMA Entertainers of the Year, and they currently have four IBMA awards and a Dove Award, a nomination, I should say, four nominations for IBMA and a Dove Award nomination for Broken Angels, which is a song that they have written and produced with Dolly Parton. New album will be out the end of the week. It's called Not That Gone, and you may have noticed the QR code popped up on the screen. If you'll scan that, you can listen to the new single, Not That Gone, free of charge. Ladies and gentlemen, a hand, please, for the Grascals. Oh, oh.

0: you. Howdy doody Grand Ole Opry. We are the Graspels from right here in Nashville, Tennessee, and honored to be here. What I believe is around 258 times we got a chance to be on this stage, and it never gets old. Thank you for spending your hard-earned money for coming here tonight. Without you, we wouldn't have a job. So thank you very much for that. We'll do accept tips. If y'all got your tip bucket out, we'll take them. Hey, we got a brand new album on Billy Boo Records. That scan, whatever they said up there, even if you don't get to that, go online and order it. Support us, everybody. Make us rich, would you?
1: Yeah.
0: We'll take it. That's Jamie Harper right there on the fiddle. One of the original founding members of our band right here, Danny Roberts, 8-time Mandolin Player of the Year. My name is Jamie Johnson, minus the beard and the money. This is old JB, John Bryan, playing guitar and singing for you.
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0: Our newest member from Kentucky back here in the upright bass, Kyle Perkins. This young lady right here on the banjo is the most awarded of all time in bluegrass music, period. She's in the Banjo Hall of Fame as well. Kristen Scott Benson, everybody. That song right there was number one, and we'll make this one number one, too. This is for all you ladies.

you so much. Woo! Woo! Thank y'all. I bet everybody's excited to see Vince Gill tonight. We love him. We got that brand new album. I got a chance to write a song with Vince on the new album. He's one of the most gracious people you'd ever meet. If you ever just thought about it, how are they? He's one of those people. A guy I'm wearing the jacket of tonight, we just lost one of the Hall of Fame radio DJs on WSM. He was one of the announcers here, Bill Cody. He passed away just a few months ago. I've got his jacket on that he wore right here, his WSM jacket and his shirt that says Cody. Give him a big round of applause if you would. And Terry mentioned that we got the new song out with Dolly. It's nominated for a Dove Award for Song of the Year. We're so excited about that. It's nominated for three Grammy. I hope. I'm getting ahead of myself there. Maybe I just predicted that. Will y'all vote for us for the Grammys? Like Grandma. But we also, for the IBMA Awards, and did win the Gospel Music Award earlier this year. So, hey, you know, and this song, I emailed Dolly. We were her band in 2004 and 5, okay? Out on the road with her. She was a rocket ship, and we just had the fuel, and it was an amazing ride with her. But I emailed her. I am 11 years and 4 months sober now. That means more to me than any award or anything I'll ever be up for. I love myself enough. The band loved me enough to let me go. I left the band for 8 years. I came back, and I emailed her and said, I want to write a song about recovery. And said, if you would. And I thought, I hadn't heard from her in a hot minute. And she called. I was making chili, and she called me. And I answered. And I didn't answer. And I checked the voicemail. She said, Jamie, this is Dolly. And who says I don't call back? But she wanted to write the song, so we did. So if you haven't seen the video, go check it out. The video's out there, Broken Angels. And we're very proud of this thing, and we're going to have fun with this tonight. We've got our original fiddle player, the original Grascal, coming out here, Jimmy Mattingly, joining us on the fiddle tonight. Y'all are going to see Jimmy a lot. If you go to the Garth Brooks tour, that's his fiddle player. He's out on the road with Garth right now. So if you're going to that tour, say hey to old Jimmy out there. Grand Ole Opry, thank you for having us. We love you so much. And we're going to do this song for all you folks. If you're struggling out there, this song is just for you. It's called Broken Angels.

The Grascals, everybody. That was Broken Angels. And the QR code is back up. Scan the QR code, and you can listen to the new single, Not That Gone, absolutely free of charge. We'll leave it up for just a couple of moments, but scan it quickly. So our friends at Montana Silversmith know that it can be a treat to join us at the Grand Ole Opry, see the show in person. Through the years, Opry audiences have seen great stageware in that circle, glitter and rhinestones. You start thinking about legends like Loretta Lynn and Porter Wagner. Today's hot artists, Lauren Elena, for example, Kelsey Ballerini all come to mind. Let's take a look, a quick look back, some memorable moments and some shiny threads from the Grand Ole Opry.

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hits. He's a platinum-selling artist. The most recent album is retrospective. It's a combination of 9 hits and then 4 new tracks. It's titled 15. He is indeed a member of the Grand Ole Opry. Ladies and gentlemen, would you please welcome Scotty McCreary?

0: Thank you so much.
1: Hey, this is great. This is cool.
0: I tell you, this is what a nice surprise. I tell you, for me, I don't know if you know, I live in North Carolina mainly, so I came into town today, and we just started recording for our brand new album that's going to come out later this year, early next year or something, and I called up the Opry and said, man, I'm not here often. I'd love to play if I can. And they said, come on. So pretty cool. Thank y'all for hanging out with us. We get a couple more songs. Y'all like the old school country music, don't you? That's why you're here, right? Traditional country music. Man, my mama, she came to the Grand Ole Opry. She was telling me stories of coming here and seeing Whispering Bill Anderson and Ronnie Millsap and all the greats. And that's the music I was raised on. And one artist I loved to sing when I was a kid, I still do today, was a guy by the name of Conway Twitty. We got some Conway fans here. Yeah, uh-huh. The retrospective record we just put out, 15, we did the Conway song on it that we did on the Grand Ole Opry stage. They put out, and it I don't know if viral was a thing back then, but a lot of folks saw it, I guess. So we put it on the record. Can we play some Conway Twitty tonight at the Grand Ole Opry? Is that all right? Y'all help me sing it if you know it. Hello, darling. It's nice to see you.

Mr. Conway Twitty, y'all. Thank you very much. Thank you so much. Well, man, I tell you what, I wish we could just stay all night, but we got one more song for you, and then we're going to get let the party keep on going, huh? I called up one of my golf buddies last year, and I said, man, I wrote a song for you and your band, and I want to let you, I want to see if you like this or if you hate this. And he called me back, and he said, man, I think this is a smash, and let me send it to the rest of the guys in the band, and the rest of the guys in the band loved it, so they all got together and recorded this song, and we put it out the radio. It was my buddy Darius Rucker and Hootie and the Blowfish, and it's this song because of y'all went all the way to the top. We never had a song do what this song did. So let's close our time out tonight with you with a little bit of Bottle Rockets, y'all.

0: Capri Sun. 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Y'all have a great rest of your night.
1: Grand Ole Opry star Scotty McCreary, ladies and gentlemen. How's that for a surprise? Thank you, Scotty. See, anything can happen when you come to the Grand Ole Opry. And this is the Grand Ole Opry. We are presented by Humana. And again tonight, we are live on WSM Radio here in Nashville. Humana, our presenting sponsor, listens to what is most important to you and to your health, and then delivers personalized benefits and care. Better care begins with listening. Humana, a more human way to health care. And Humana and the Grand Ole Opry like to take this opportunity to celebrate special moments in the lives of members of our audience. We have celebrations tonight. I want to welcome Tracy and Amy, who are in from Georgia. They are celebrating simply being sisters. And they're at the Grand Ole Opry for the first time. Kevin Eds and Lori Coons are here for the very first time. They are here with Edna. I'm assuming Edna is Edna Villier, who is here celebrating her 88th birthday. Justin and Emily Abernathy, happy second anniversary, you two. Dan and Cheryl Bicker, happy 45th anniversary. They're here for the first time from California. Matthew and Sabrina from Oklahoma says, is this you? These two loud people down front are celebrating their honeymoon. And frankly, I would have expected you to be back at the hotel by now. Jamie and Scott Simmerly from Lenore City. Saturday was Jamie's birthday. Sunday was their 35th wedding anniversary. Yesterday was Scott's birthday. So big celebration for Jamie and Scott Simmerly. And if we could bring the house lights up. I know that Craig has already done this once this evening. If we could bring, there we go. But we like to do this at every show. Humana and the Grand Ole Opry, again, would invite anyone who is with us tonight who is military, whether you're active or a veteran, as you're able, would you stand and give us another opportunity to thank you for your service? All military.

0: Thank you all. Thank you for your service. Thank you for joining us tonight at the Grand Ole Opry. It is our honor to have you with us, and we hope we can see you again soon. If you would like to learn more about our presenting sponsor, Humana, the web address is humana.com. So we are wrapping up tonight with a gentleman who is a multiple Grammy, CMA, ACM award winner. He has been releasing an EP every month. He is going to be releasing an EP every month for a full year. The series is called 50 Years from Home. Today, he released the ninth EP in that series, titled 18 Summers. He just finished three shows in the Ryman this past weekend, and coming up Thursday, Friday, and Saturday, he will be back in the Ryman Auditorium. And I'm told there are a few seats available. I emphasize a few seats available. He is a member of the Country Music Hall of Fame, the Nashville Songwriters Hall of Fame, and the Grand Ole Opry. Ladies and gentlemen, Vince Gill.
1: How we doing? I'm gonna sing you a pretty song.

Thank you very much. Say hey to my friends Jack Schneider over here on the guitar. Also Mr. John Metter and the staff band doing such a wonderful job for you tonight. Thank you very much for being here. I wanted to come out tonight because my new friend Lamont Landers was going to be out here making his debut, and I just I'm crazy about that dude singing, man. I'm a scroller, you know, on my phone. I'm not a texter, but I'm a scroller. And I go through there and I find all kinds of fun stuff. And I came across this kid singing, and man, I just said, dude, man, it's like you're all wrapped up in that redhead and that white boy, and then you sound like Al Green, you know? It's remarkable. And I started doing a little trying to find out about him, found out he was not from far from here. And we had a mutual friend, and I called his friend, and I said, hey, can you put me in touch with Lamont? You know, I really love what he does. And I've got a song I've recorded on one of these new EPs that I'm working on that he would be perfect for. And so we caught up, and I gave him a call, and he called me back. And he told me, he said, here's what you don't know. He said, you were one of the very first concerts I ever went to when I was a little boy. That my mama took me to. So full circle moment. I just wanted to make Lamont's Opry debut as special as possible, so I wanted to come out here and cheer him on and see if I could talk him into coming out and singing this song with me. Say hey to Mr. Lamont Landers, everybody. And he told me when we were going to work, and we picked a day to come to the studio, and he says, do you mind if I bring my mom? So I got to meet his mama too. It was awesome. But anyway, this is a new song from one of those EPs I wrote with Harper O'Neill, great young singer-songwriter here in town. And it's called I'm On to You. Check this out.

singers. One of the best singers you'll ever hear right there. Awesome. Love that guy. Well, I'm going to sing you one more new song, and we're all going to go home. You guys may go downtown and get hammered. I don't know, but I'm going home. But anyway, I embarked on this crazy, crazy idea to try to release all this music that I've been working on. And it's been the highlight of maybe my whole career, just being this creative at my age. I'm 69 years old and still love doing what I'm doing. And I think because of my age, I realize I don't have as many years left to be creative as I've had to this point. And so it matters so, so deeply and dearly to me. And these songs are, I got to tell you, man, writing songs is way cheaper than therapy. And that's where I go to get through whatever it is I need to get through, is I'll find a way to write a song about it. And anyway, this is, I got to thinking about this. I've recorded over 70-something songs, and the whole title of this project was called 50 Years from Home. And the reason I called it that was because I left home in the summer of 75, and when I, to try to make it as a musician. And anyway, all these years later, somehow I have. And this is kind of pretty much a very autobiographical story of that journey. It's called 50 Years from Home.

0: Grand Ole Opry star Vince Gill. Everybody. Jack Schneider. John Metter. New EP is titled 18 Summers. It's available now. Ladies and gentlemen, thank you for being with us tonight at the Grand Ole Opry. We would love to have you come back and join us again. 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Until then, for everyone who has been on stage tonight, I'm Mike Terry. Good night from the Grand Ole Opry, presented by Humana.
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Some way more to get you started on WSM at night. My name is David Reed. Just a little taste of what you hear tomorrow on a Waylon Wednesday as we celebrate the Outlaws tomorrow night. But tonight I got plenty of your favorite classic country songs all the way up into 11:30 tonight. That's how we live here on WSM at night. Had a request for some Merle Haggard, in particular this classic right here. Here's the Hag with What Have You Got Planned Tonight, Diana.

Jim's born the first year we were here. Look at him, my God, he's almost grown.

Well, time sure does fly, doesn't it, Dinah? It's been almost 2 years now since you've been gone. Speaking of time, I guess you know that mine's about up. I'm gonna see you tonight. Just another breath or two and I'll be home. By the way,

0: That is the unmistakable voice of the great Jim Reeves, and welcome to my world. My name is David Reed. Welcome to WSM at Night, where we play all your favorite classic country tunes all the way up into 11:30 tonight. And on this day, back in 1957, there was a country music legend just getting a start to his career, and he would go on to make history that day. And the rest, they say, is history. And I'll tell you all about it, and we'll hear from him coming up next.
1: 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From the Springer Mountain Farms Weather Center, here's your first alert forecast.
2: Temperatures on the rise the rest of the week. I'm WSND4 First Alert Chief Meteorologist Lisa Spencer. For tonight, we've got warm, muggy conditions. Any rain out there will diminish, our low near 70. And for your Wednesday, we'll look for a high near 90 degrees with some more of those afternoon showers and storms, mainly east of I-65. Thursday will be a drier day, but hot and humid, a high of 93 with just some isolated storms.

That was my friend Skeeter Davis. And I can't stay mad at you. My name is David Reed. This is WSM and Night. On this day, 1959, Skeeter Davis would become a member of the Grand Ole Opry. But let's rewind a couple years earlier in 1957, down in Memphis, Tennessee. A man fresh out of a stint in the armed services stepped into a recording studio that day and would go on to launch one of the most historic careers in the history of music. Of course, I'm talking about Johnny Cash, who on this day completed the recording sessions for his debut album called Johnny Cash with his hot and blue guitar for Sam Phillips down in Sun Records in Memphis, Tennessee. This would be the first ever LP released by Sam Phillips Record Company down there, and they would have a couple more great artists and some hits along the way. But Johnny was the first LP completed recording session on this day in 1957 and had four big hits on that album, including the one we're about to hear. There was also Cry, Cry, Cry, I'm So Doggone Lonesome, and the original version of Folsom Prison Blues. And it also included this one, one of the ones that would go on to define his career and even inspire the name to the movie for Johnny Cash. Here's Johnny from 1957, and I Walk the Line.

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1: WSM. 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
5: NBC News Radio, I'm Scott Carr. Some races are being called in tonight's primaries in 5 states. NBC News projects Wesley Bell will win the Democratic primary for Missouri's 1st Congressional District. The incumbent defeated former Congresswoman and Democratic Socialist Cori Bush. NBC also projects Jocelyn Benson will win the Democratic primary for Michigan governor, and Ty Masterson will win the Republican primary for Kansas governor. A closely watched race in Michigan pits insurgent progressive Abdul El-Sayed against establishment-backed Congresswoman Haley Stevens in Michigan's Democratic U.S. Senate race. At least 12 states have now reported cyber attacks against their water systems that may be linked to Iran. ABC News says officials in Michigan, one of the newer states to report the attacks, are monitoring the situation there and coordinating with federal partners. Several reports cite U.S. officials that say the attacks may be linked to Iran. Scott Carr, NBC News Radio.
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That is the Hillbilly Shakespeare. That's Hank Williams and Your Cheating Heart. My name is David Reed. This is WSM at Night. Thank you for joining me on this Tuesday night. Hey, a big show tomorrow night at the Grand Ole Opry will include these young men right here. Grand Ole Opry stars, the Oak Ridge Boys. I'll give you a full rundown of that Wednesday night Opry lineup after Elvira.

0: 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We're waking up
1: the country. It's going to be great.

0: Grand Ole Opry star Marty Robbins among my souvenirs. My name is David Reed. This is WSM9. Speaking of the Opry, another big show tomorrow night featuring Opry stars T. Graham Brown, the Oak Ridge Boys, who we just heard from, the Riders in the Sky, plus special guests Colin Ray, Phil Moore, May Estes is back on the stage, Russell Dickerson, and comedian Mike James. 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

That's Miss Kitty Wells taking us to Heartbreak, USA. Sounds like one of those places you may want to visit for a while, but you definitely don't want to set up residence there. Kind of like Fist City. Well, I don't even think you want to visit Fist City. My name is David Reed. This is WSM at night, playing some classic country tunes all the way up until 11:30 tonight. And did you ever just hear a song, even as a young kid, and you kind of knew that there was something about that song that you could relate to? The first time I ever heard this one by John Anderson, I knew. Yeah, there's something there with me. Here he is with Black Sheep.

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1: Some on and off showers and storms this week. I'm WSMV4 First Alert Chief Meteorologist Lisa Spencer. Through morning, it'll be warm and muggy with our low near 70. And on Wednesday, look for a high near 90 degrees with a few afternoon showers and thunderstorms, especially east of I-65. Thursday, a little bit drier but hot, a high of 93 with some isolated storms a possibility.

little Bo Cephas for you. Tang Jr. and Cajun Baby. My name is David Reed. This is WSM at Night. And if you're observant, and I know that you are, because you've probably just noticed that there were some Hanks back to back to back there. Hank Snow, Hank Lachlan, and Hank Jr. That's because I received an email, david@wsmradio.com, with a request from Dale, and it just said, I want to hear some Hank. And he didn't specify which Hank. And we'd heard Hank Williams earlier, so I thought I'll just throw it out there. It was either Snow, Lachlan, or some Junior. So I hope that fulfilled your request, Dale. If you have a request, you can hit me up anytime, david@wsmradio.com. Got a request for this one, too, from Jim out in Arkansas. He was very specific in the Don Williams he wanted to hear, so he didn't leave any guesswork with this one.

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2: NBC News Radio, I'm Scott Carr. Some races are being called in tonight's primaries in five states. NBC News projects Wesley Bell will win the Democratic primary for Missouri's 1st Congressional District. The incumbent defeated former Congresswoman and Democratic Socialist Cori Bush. NBC also projects Jocelyn Benson will win the Democratic primary for Michigan governor, and Ty Masterson will win the Republican primary for Kansas governor. A closely watched race in Michigan pits insurgent progressive Abdul El-Sayed against establishment-backed Congresswoman Haley Stevens in Michigan's Democratic U.S. Senate race. At least 12 states have now reported cyber attacks against their water systems that may be linked to Iran. ABC News says officials in Michigan, one of the newer states to report the attacks, are monitoring the situation there and coordinating with federal partners. Several reports cite U.S. officials that say the attacks may be linked to Iran. Scott Carr, NBC News Radio.
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3: Nashville. The old hometown looks the same as I step down from the train.

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For there's a guard and there's a sad old padre. Arm in arm we'll walk at daybreak, when again I'll touch the green, green grass of home.

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0: There she is, the princess of positivity. It's Miss Dolly Parton and Jolene. My name is David Reed. This is WSM at Night, and I still keep getting a lot of reports from people who are stopping by Dolly's Tennessee and Truck Stop for the very first time and just giving it rave reviews. Of course, I've been stopping at that truck stop for years and years. I haven't made it since Dolly took it over and they renovated everything, but Dolly just makes everything better. So I can only imagine. It was one of my favorite truck stops of all time anyway, so I can only imagine how great it is now, and especially if they start selling cinnamon bread. I'm telling you, it's going to be a game changer. She might have something for that little rodent just quite yet. Is a beaver a rodent? I don't know if it is or not. I didn't do very well in biology class. I'm just saying, if she starts selling cinnamon bread at truck stops around the country, there's going to be some profits that are eaten into. And that's all I got to say. And I want her to start selling cinnamon bread at the truck stop, but I don't, because it's way too close to where I spent a lot of my life. My doctor doesn't want her to start selling cinnamon bread. That is for sure. How about some Buck for you now?
1: Together.

0: That is the father of bluegrass right there with the very first song that he ever performed on the stage of the Ryman Auditorium in the Grand Ole Opry, the Mule Skinner Blues. My name is David Reed. This is WSM9. If you love bluegrass, you can wake up with Bill Monroe and have Bill Monroe for breakfast, as Tom T. Hall would say, every single weekday morning right here on WSM Radio. It's WSM's Bluegrass Breakfast, Monday through Friday at 5 a.m. for one full hour, and it's brought to you by our great friends over at Purnell's Old Folks Country Sausage.
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8: I

That is one of the greatest personalities that ever called Music City home. Grand Ole Opry star Johnny Russell. Rednecks, white socks, and blue ribbon beer. My name is David Reed. This is WSM at Night. Had one more request for the night. Got an email from Joseph down in Louisiana. Had a hankering for a little red sovine. And in particular, this one here. It's Roses for Mama.

Well, I had 2 weeks vacation coming, so I thought I'd drive down to Florida, spend some time with an old friend, date a few girls, make a few parties, and just kind of live it up again. So I packed up my car, and then I called my mom in Tennessee and told her what I'd planned to do. And she said, "Son, are you coming by?" And I said, "Mom, I'm really pushed for time. But honey, I'll see you in a week or two." And I was driving through this little town in Georgia when I remembered today is Mama's birthday. Well, I thought I'd just stop and wire some flowers. Shouldn't take too long, then I'd be on my way. So I walked in the flower shop, and the first thing I saw was this little boy with his eyes full of tears. And I said, "Son, what's wrong?" And he said, "Mama

He said, I live with Grandpa now, but I promised Mama some roses, 'cause I talk to her all the time. I wanted to give her 5, 'cause that's how old I am. But the lady said I couldn't buy them for just a dime. Well, the little feller's story kind of touched my heart. So I told the lady, just give him what he wanted and charge it to me. Well, that's when I told her to wire a dozen roses to my mama up in Chapel Hill, Tennessee. Well, I looked around, the little boy was gone. But all of a sudden, the door flew open and he came running back in. And he said, Mister, I forgot to thank you for the roses. He smiled and shook my hand and ran back out again. Well, I started on out of town, and I was feeling real proud of myself for thinking of my mama and really caring. When I looked out my window, I saw that same little boy kneeling by a grave in an old cemetery. Well, I stopped my car and walked over to where the little boy was kneeling down, and he smiled up at me and he said, this is where my mama stays. She says she sure does thank you for these pretty roses. Well, that's when I had to walk away. And I drove right back to that flower shop and I said, lady, have you sent those flowers to Tennessee? And she said, no, not yet. And I said, well, just never mind. I'll just take them back with me.

0: There may not be any finer way to wrap up WSM at night than with some Patsy Cline and Leaving on Your Mind. My name is David Reed, about to scoot on out of here. I'm going to usher in the golden era of the Grand Ole Opry, some of the biggest stars from the 50s and 60s as they performed live from that Ryman stage. You will hear from them from 11:30 until midnight. You'll next hear from me tomorrow night during the intermission show for the Wednesday Night Opry. Then immediately following that, it's another Waylon Wednesday. So if you have a request, some outlaw music you want to hear tomorrow night, you can go ahead and get that to me right now. David@WSMradio.com. I love to hear from you guys. Always looking forward to hearing what you want to hear on WSM at night. Until then, that means it's time for Willie to play me on home.
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Then one day she said, "Sweetheart, the party's over."

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2: Some on and off showers and storms this week. I'm WSMV4 First Alert Chief Meteorologist Lisa Spencer. Through morning, it'll be warm and muggy with our low near 70. And on Wednesday, look for a high near 90 degrees with a few afternoon showers and thunderstorms, especially east of I-65. Thursday, a little bit drier but hot, a high of 93 with some isolated storms a possibility.
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4: Hello, everybody. This is Hal Durham. How about joining us at the Grand Ole Opry House in Nashville, Tennessee, for some great country music by the stars of the Grand Ole Opry? In a moment, the curtain will go up on George Morgan, Miss Marion Wirth, and Justin Tubb. Now, let's welcome our star, George Morgan.

0: Ladies and gentlemen, we want to tell you that this lovely lady who's waiting backstage just called me over and said, George, are you going to introduce me? And I said, yes, I am. And she said, well, please tell them that I got wet out in the rain, and that's what's wrong with my hair. I don't think it'll make a bit of difference to anyone. She's a lovely young lady, and she's a lovely singer. Let's make welcome Miss Marion Wirth. How about a nice guy?
1: That's my heart.

Now, here comes an act, especially for you girls. A young, good-looking, talented man that I'm sure you'll enjoy. Let's make welcome Grand Ole Opry star, Justin Tubbs. Well, here's Justin.

0: That's Marion's own song, by the way, especially you. She's a little bit concerned about her hairstyle. How about a nice hand for Marion's hairstyle tonight, folks? Thank you. One of the talented members of the Grand Ole Opry is coming back to do another song called Take a Letter, Miss Gray. Once again, Justin Tubb.
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3: NBC News Radio, I'm Scott Carr. Some races are being called in tonight's primaries in five states. NBC News projects Wesley Bell will win the Democratic primary for Missouri's 1st Congressional District. Now he's looking toward the midterms.
4: There's folks who chose to have their voices heard when there are forces trying to take those voices away from you.
3: Bell beat out Congresswoman and Democratic Socialist Cori Bush, who attempted to make the race a referendum on Bell's support for USA to Israel. NBC also projects Jocelyn Benson will win the Democratic primary for Michigan governor. John James is projected to win on the Republican side of that race. And Ty Masterson to win the Republican primary for Kansas governor. Reports say at least 12 states have now reported cyber attacks against their water systems that may be linked to Iran. ABC News says officials in Michigan, one of the newer states to report the attacks, are monitoring the situation and coordinating with federal partners. Scott Carr, NBC News Radio.
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Well, hey there. It's Lexi. I'll be here with you till 5 a.m. We call it Late Nights with Lexi here on the radio home of the Grand Ole Opry. 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Right here on 650 a.m. WSM. Here's opera star Pam Tillis. 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

0: Darlene from T. Graham Brown here on WSM Radio. Hi there, it's Lexi, and he'll be on the Opry tonight, 7 o'clock Central, right here on WSM Radio. You can also get your tickets now at Opry.com, but the Oak Ridge Boys also performing, and then we've got Colin Ray, Mike James, May Estes, Phil Moore, and Russell Dickerson. 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
7: Some on and off showers and storms this week. I'm WSMV4 First Alert Chief Meteorologist Lisa Spencer. Through morning, it'll be warm and muggy with our low near 70. And on Wednesday, look for a high near 90 degrees with a few afternoon showers and thunderstorms, especially east of I-65. Thursday, a little bit drier but hot, a high of 93 with some isolated storms a possibility.

0: 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We're waking
1: up the country. It's going to be great.

Mumford & Sons featuring Sierra Ferrell on WSM Radio. That song is on their most recent album, and it's a duet with Chris Stapleton. But when they released the album, they did an Apple Music Studios performance and invited Sierra Ferrell to sing that one with them, and it sort of went viral. So now that one's getting played on the radio, too. Love Mumford & Sons, and I know it's not quite country music, but I think we could call them country adjacent. 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
5: NBC News Radio, I'm Tammy Trujillo. Results are coming in following primaries in five states today. NBC News projects Wesley Bell will win the Democratic primary for Missouri's 1st Congressional District, while Jocelyn Benson will win the Democratic primary for Michigan governor, and Ty Masterson will win the Republican primary for governor of Kansas. The most watched race is the Michigan Democratic U.S. Senate race, pitting insurgent progressive Abdul El-Sayed against establishment-backed Congresswoman Haley Stevens. The uncontained wildfires burning in Spokane, Washington, have burned over 10,000 acres, while forcing nearly 65,000 people to evacuate and destroying some 700 buildings, most of them homes. One man's been arrested on suspicion of starting one of the fires. Ariana Grande is speaking about her decision to take an upcoming break. During her show in Chicago on Monday night, she said the announcement was not a reaction or an impulsive thing, but a plan that she quietly made a long time ago. Tammy Trujillo, NBC News Radio.
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Homecoming Queen from Kelsey Ballerini as we get into another hour of country music on the radio home of the Grand Ole Opry, playing you music from Opry stars like Kelsey and Luke Combs and more. 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

0: That's Jacob Hackworth and What Took You So Long on 650 AM WSM. New music, of course. And love him. He's a songwriter first, and he's written songs for some of the artists that are on the charts now, and now finally taking a crack at being an artist himself. He's got a great voice, and that song is super catchy. So hope you enjoyed it. I'm Lexi Carter, and the 2026 Wilson County Fair and Tennessee State Fair is right around the corner. Don't miss any of the fun coming up at the fair in Lebanon at the fairgrounds August 13th through the 22nd. We're proud to be once again a partner with the fair this year. Kelly Sutton and Charlie Mattis will be live for our annual fair kickoff broadcast happening at Shoney's on South Cumberland Street in Lebanon on Thursday morning from 7 to 10. And then you can be at the fair with us Sunday night for WSM night at the fair. We'll be at the Fiddler's Grove Opry stage from 4 until 8. So please come see us at the fair, brought to you by Sherry's Hope. You can learn more now at WilsonCountyTNStateFair.com. We'll see you at the fair.
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4: Some on and off showers and storms this week. I'm WSMV4 First Alert Chief Meteorologist Lisa Spencer. Through morning, it'll be warm and muggy with our low near 70. And on Wednesday, look for a high near 90 degrees with a few afternoon showers and thunderstorms, especially east of I-65. Thursday, a little bit drier but hot, a high of 93 with some isolated storms a possibility.

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We are the radio home of the Grand Ole Opry. And I'm Lexi Carter, so she's been an Opry member for 35 years. Couldn't be prouder to have...

0: 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Hey there, it's Lexi Carter, always with you midnight to 5 here on the radio, home of the Grand Ole Opry. 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
1: 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I'm Zach Bennett. 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
3: NBC News Radio, I'm Tammy Trujillo. Several races have been called in Tuesday's primaries. NBC News projects Wesley Bell will win the Democratic primary for Missouri's 1st Congressional District, defeating former Congresswoman and Democratic Socialist Cori Bush. Jocelyn Benson will win the Democratic primary for Michigan Governor, while Ty Masterson will take the Republican primary for Governor of Kansas. The man suspected of starting one of the massive wildfires in Spokane, Washington, has had his first court hearing. Aaron Farinacci was arrested by a SWAT team after a witness said he saw him acting suspiciously near where the Old Trails fire began on Saturday. A federal judge has set a March 2027 trial date in the antitrust lawsuit challenging Paramount's proposed merger with Warner Brothers Discovery. A coalition of 12 state attorneys general argued the $111 billion merger would reduce competition. The Writers Guild of America has filed a separate lawsuit over concerns about its impact on writers. Tammy Trujillo, NBC News Radio.
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always one great country song after another. Just settling into another hour of country music with you here in Nashville. I'm Lexi Carter. That was Maddie and Tay. Here's Alan Jackson. And on the way, we've got Carrie Underwood, Brooks and Dunn, and more.

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0: Mindy McCready taking you back to the 90s with Guys Do It All the Time on 650 AM WSM. Proud to be the radio home of the Grand Ole Opry with a big show coming up tonight. The Wednesday Night Opry includes performances from T. Graham Brown, the Oak Ridge Boys, Riders in the Sky, and some very special guests. We've got Colin Ray, Fillmore, Mae Estes, Russell Dickerson, and comedian Mike James. 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That's tonight, starting at 7 o'clock Central.
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4: Some on and off showers and storms this week. I'm WSMV4 First Alert Chief Meteorologist Lisa Spencer. Through morning, it'll be warm and muggy with our low near 70. And on Wednesday, look for a high near 90 degrees with a few afternoon showers and thunderstorms, especially east of I-65. Thursday, a little bit drier but hot, a high of 93 with some isolated storms a possibility.

0: 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We're waking
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0: 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I'm Lexi Carter. Great to be here with you in Music City. Thanks for being tuned in tonight. Stick around, another hour of country music is on the way. We've got Blake Shelton coming up, Tim McGraw, Keith Urban, and your requests. 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
1: Won't be lonely long. Josh Thompson getting us started into another hour of country music here on 650 AM WSM. It's a Wednesday morning in Music City. I'm Lexi Carter. Is it morning from your perspective, or are we still in

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Hey, it's Lexi Carter. Hard to believe that summer is flying by as fast as it is. The summer months do go by faster because we're busier. There's so much fun things that we can get into. The kids are off from school. And gosh, summer goes too fast, doesn't it? Keith Urban's still enjoying all of the fun that he's been able to have after putting out this Yacht Rock album earlier this year. And it's cool to hear him sing these songs and play them on guitar, too. You might recognize this song from the album or from the original.

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0: She continues to break records and make history with that song. That is Ella Langley with Choosing Texas on 650 AM WSM. I'm Lexi Carter. We're so excited to launch a brand new morning show, although it'll be familiar because it is our very own Kelly Sutton. She is an Opry host, and she has spent years connecting with country music fans, interviewing the stars on TV and on the radio. And now Kelly Sutton will be leading the charge every morning here on WSM Radio. 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
5: Some on and off showers and storms this week. I'm WSMV4 First Alert Chief Meteorologist Lisa Spencer. Through morning, it'll be warm and muggy with our low near 70. And on Wednesday, look for a high near 90 degrees with a few afternoon showers and thunderstorms, especially east of I-65. Thursday, a little bit drier but hot, a high of 93 with some isolated storms a possibility.

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Hey there, it's Lexi Carter. 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

0: Something About You. 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Stick around. We've got another hour of country music on the way, which features songs from Opry stars like Dierks Bentley, Chris Young, Lady A, and more. It's next.
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5: NBC News Radio, I'm Mark Mayfield. Abdul El-Sayed has won the Democratic primary for U.S. Senate in Michigan, according to an NBC News projection. The progressive candidate defeated establishment-backed Congresswoman Haley Stevens in a race that highlighted divisions within the party over its direction heading into the midterm elections. A cancer-fighting chewing gum developed at the University of Pennsylvania Dental School has been found to nearly eliminate human papillomavirus. Tammy Trujillo has details.
6: That's a virus associated with head and neck cancer. Dr. Henry Daniels says this bioengineered gum cuts HVP levels in the mouth by up to 93% and doesn't seem to harm beneficial bacteria. That raises hope, he says, for a safer and more affordable cancer-fighting therapy. I'm Tammy Trujillo.
5: And according to a new report, at least 12 states are reporting cyber attacks targeting water systems that may be connected to Iran. Mark Mayfield, NBC News Radio.
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Always one great country song after another on WSM Radio. That is Grand Ole Opry star Chris Young. And we've got music on the way from Willie Nelson, The Judds, and the newest song from Morgan Wallen. It's all coming up for you this hour on 650 AM WSM. I'm Lexi Carter. Thanks for tuning in tonight. Here's Lexi.

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0: Been by now. Brand new music from Morgan Wallen on 650 AM WSM. He just wrapped up his record-breaking Still the Problem tour and then donated more than $1 million in instruments to schools. Two sold-out shows in Philly at Lincoln Financial Field wrapped the tour. Did you see Morgan Wallen on tour this summer? Seems like lots of folks did, and I'm sure he had a blast doing it, but happy to see him give back a little bit at the end of the tour. Exciting stuff as school has just begun here in the South. I don't know where you're listening when school starts for you, but we get started pretty early here in Tennessee. And I hope you've had a great summer. Maybe you got a chance to see some of your favorite artists in concert. And don't forget, you can always head to the Grand Ole Opry. No two shows are ever the same. And we're right here in Music City. 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
4: Some on and off showers and storms this week. I'm WSMV4 First Alert Chief Meteorologist Lisa Spencer. Through morning, it'll be warm and muggy with our low near 70. And on Wednesday, look for a high near 90 degrees with a few afternoon showers and thunderstorms, especially east of I-65. Thursday, a little bit drier but hot, a high of 93 with some isolated storms a possibility.

0: 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We're waking up
1: the country. It's going to be great.

That one's always so fun to sing along to. Are you driving yet today? That's Leroy Parnell. He's on the road on 650 AM WSM. We made it to midweek already. We're looking forward to a Wednesday night Opry tonight at 7 o'clock here on 650 AM WSM, as we are proud to be the radio home of the Grand Ole Opry for over 100 years. I say we look pretty good for our age. 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

0: at the Opry with us later this month, August 21st and 22nd. 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I'm Lexi, and that about does it for me. I'll be back again tonight at midnight, and we'll do this overnight thing together here on WSM. But stick around. Our Bluegrass Breakfast is next. It's a bit of a weekday bluegrass tradition as we play just an hour of bluegrass. It's a great way to start your day, and it's coming up next with Sam Bush, Flatten Scruggs. We'll get some Vince Gill in there. Infamous String Dusters, Stan Tominski, and more all coming up. 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Have a great day.
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2: 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And on this date in 1940, songwriter Bobby Braddock was born. He wrote his first song at the age of 8 and eventually placed country number ones across 5 different decades. Bobby moved to Nashville in 1964 and joined Marty Robbins' road band as a piano player. His first number one arrived when Tammy Wynette recorded D-I-V-O-R-C-E, written with Curly Putman. And the pair later gave George Jones He Stopped Loving Her Today. See, George was worried the song was too sad, but the song became his first million seller, revived his career, and actually won CMA Song of the Year twice. And Braddock's catalog kept evolving. Golden Ring for George and Tammy, Time Marches On for Tracy Lawrence, I Want to Talk About Me for Toby Keith, even People Are Crazy for Billy Currington. He helped discover Blake Shelton and produced Austin. And in 2011, Bobby Braddock became the first inductee in the Country Music Hall of Fame's new songwriter category. I'm Zach Bennett. That's today's Pure American Country Radio Minute.
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3: NBC News Radio, I'm Mark Mayfield. President Trump says the Strait of Hormuz will be open very soon, or else Iran will face consequences. Speaking to Fox News Tuesday night, Trump said if it doesn't open soon, then Iran is going to get hit very hard. Over 20 Democrat-led states are urging the U.S. Supreme Court to block the Trump administration's new limits on mail-in ballots. Chris Caraccio reports.
4: President Trump wants the federal government to take control of voting by mail through the U.S. Postal Service by requiring the creation of a series of lists of people eligible to vote. The states say it's too late in the election year to impose a new set of regulations for mail ballots. The Supreme Court is expected to act within a few days. Midterm elections are now less than 3 months away. I'm Chris Caraccio.
3: And Aaron Farinacci, an arson suspect linked to one of the wildfires in Spokane, Washington, had a first court hearing yesterday. Mark Mayfield, NBC News Radio.
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4: Some on and off showers and storms this week. I'm WSMV4 First Alert Chief Meteorologist Lisa Spencer. Through morning, it'll be warm and muggy with our low near 70. And on Wednesday, look for a high near 90 degrees with a few afternoon showers and thunderstorms, especially east of I-65. Thursday, a little bit drier but hot, a high of 93 with some isolated storms a possibility.

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5: NBC News Radio, I'm Michael Kastner. NBC News projects Abdul El-Sayed has won Michigan's Democratic U.S. Senate primary. The progressive El-Sayed defeated establishment-backed Congresswoman Haley Stevens in a closely watched contest. El-Sayed will face Republican former Congressman Mike Rogers.

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2: I'm WSMB4 First Alert Meteorologist Stefano DiPietro. Warm and humid today. Temperatures in the upper 80s with a heat index into the mid-90s. Mixing clouds and sun for most of the day, but keep an eye out for a pop-up shower or thunderstorm this afternoon. Tonight will fall to the 70s. Tomorrow it's back near 90. Heat index that'll be in the upper 90s. And again, a stray shower or thunderstorm in the afternoon. Thursday and Friday, low to mid-90s. A heat index that'll be around 100. Both afternoons, a stray shower or thunderstorm with a heavy downpour, but no severe weather threat.

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5: Good Wednesday morning. This is Holly Thompson with your WSMB4 news update. For thousands of students across Montgomery County, today now marks the first day back in the classroom. A big milestone for one new school opening its doors for the first time. Montgomery County's Freedom Elementary is the district's 26th elementary school. It was built to help ease overcrowding at several schools across North Clarksville. It'll hold nearly 850 students. The new $45 million campus is just outside Fort Campbell. It will serve pre-K through fifth grade. District leaders intentionally hired teachers from several of the schools many of these students previously attended, hoping to give the kids at least one familiar face as they adjust to a new building. Right now, Metro Police are searching for the man who shot and killed another man at a U-Haul moving and storage facility, that one on Annex Avenue out of West Nashville. Police say the two employees got into an argument. It led to one man pulling out a gun and shooting a 56-year-old man multiple times. The victim died shortly after arriving at Vanderbilt. His identity has not yet been released as Metro Police are notifying family. Officers say the gunman fled the business after the shooting and has not been found as of yet. Metro Council members passed a bill during last night's meeting that would ban turning right on red in certain parts of the city. Sponsors say it's all about safety. When drivers turn right on red, they're often looking left. That's for traffic, not right for someone who's in the crosswalk. Now, the ban would apply to Nashville's Urban Services District. There are a few exceptions for police, firefighters, and first responders. Now, the bill passed the first reading. It still needs to pass two more times for any changes to go into effect. You can follow updates on these stories and the latest on your First Alert forecast. It's all in the WSMV4 News app. From the WSMV4 Newsroom, I'm Holly Thompson. 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
0: I'm WSMV4 First Alert meteorologist Stefano DiPietro. Hot and humid today. Temperatures near 90 this afternoon with the heat index mid to the upper 90s. A pop-up shower or thunderstorm this afternoon as well. Any storm could produce a heavy downpour, but there is no severe threat. We're down into the 70s overnight tonight. Tomorrow, it's the low to the mid-90s with a heat index that'll be around 100. An isolated thunderstorm develops in the afternoon. A lot of us will end up staying dry. As we head into our Friday, an isolated shower or thunderstorm as well. Highs are still in the 90s with a heat index in the triple digits.

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1: WSM. Van Hillary has fought for America before, and he's ready to do it again. 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
2: 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I'm Van Hillary, and I approve this message because I'm standing with President Trump to get America back on mission.
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7: NBC News Radio, I'm Michael Kastner. President Trump is now in Las Vegas after speaking at a Republican National Committee event at Trump National Golf Club in California Tuesday. His trip came after it was reported that a man had been arrested in Los Angeles after appearing to be monitoring security and planning activities leading up to the president's arrival. The suspect was reportedly found carrying a loaded weapon and hollow point bullets, and a search of his home turned up more guns, more ammo, and body armor. Abdul El-Sayed is the winner of Michigan's Democratic U.S. Senate primary. NBC News projects a progressive El-Sayed has defeated establishment-backed Congresswoman Haley Stevens in the closely watched contest. El-Sayed will face Republican Mike Rogers, who has the backing of President Trump. Ted Lasso is back. The iconic sports comedy with Jason Sudeikis aired its last episode in 2023 after three seasons. The new season premieres today on Apple TV. Michael Kastner, NBC News Radio.
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0: 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We're waking
1: up the country. 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
1: Scotty McCreary joining us right now. Favorite memory of being at the Opry?
2: Oh my goodness. Getting invited by Garth, unbelievable. For me, the induction night and... All my heroes are part of the Opry, but Josh Turner was so huge for me growing up. Yeah. And then Randy Travis being there as well. I mean, for me, it was like, that was it.

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0: George Strait, Reba, and Randy Travis remind us how quickly a great country record can feel like home. We'll follow that sound through Keith Whitley, Leanne Womack, and Zach Top. Listener requests from Joe Diffie and Riley Green, and we'll turn back the clock to 1989 with Clint Black and Garth Brooks. I'm Zach Bennett. 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
5: Good Wednesday morning. This is Holly Thompson with your WSMV 4 News Update. For thousands of students across Montgomery County, today now marks the first day back in the classroom. A big milestone for one new school opening its doors for the first time. Montgomery County's Freedom Elementary is the district's 26th elementary school. It was built to help ease overcrowding at several schools across North Clarksville. It'll hold nearly 850 students. The new $45 million campus is just outside Fort Campbell. It will serve pre-K through fifth grade. District leaders intentionally hired teachers from several of the schools many of these students previously attended, hoping to give the kids at least one familiar face as they adjust to a new building. Right now, Metro Police are searching for the man who shot and killed another man at a U-Haul moving and storage facility, that one on Annex Avenue out of West Nashville. Police say the two employees got into an argument. It led to one man pulling out a gun and shooting a 56-year-old man multiple times. The victim died shortly after arriving at Vanderbilt. His identity has not yet been released as Metro Police are notifying family. Officers say the gunman fled the business after the shooting and has not been found as of yet. Metro Council members passed a bill during last night's meeting that would ban turning right on red in certain parts of the city. Sponsors say it's all about safety. When drivers turn right on red, they're often looking left. That's for traffic, not right for someone who's in the crosswalk. Now, the ban would apply to Nashville's Urban Services District. There are a few exceptions for police, firefighters, and first responders. Now, the bill passed the first reading. It still needs to pass two more times for any changes to go into effect. You can follow updates on these stories and the latest on your First Alert forecast. 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
6: Hot and humid today. Temperatures near 90 this afternoon with the heat index mid to the upper 90s. A pop-up shower or thunderstorm this afternoon as well. Any storm could produce a heavy downpour, but there is no severe threat. We're down into the 70s overnight tonight. Tomorrow it's the low to the mid 90s with a heat index that'll be around 100. An isolated thunderstorm develops in the afternoon. A lot of us will end up staying dry as we head into our Friday. An isolated shower or thunderstorm as well. Highs are still in the 90s with a heat index in the triple digits.

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1: Ty Herndon is in the house talking about the book, What Mattered Most.
2: I never would have told you in a million years the healing process this would have done for me. I'm pretty healed, done a lot of work, but making it all make sense and your own life coming home to you. And plus, walking through this stuff and honoring, I said this a million times, people have said, is this a tell-all? I said, absolutely it is. I'm telling on myself, because there's not a person in this book that I mentioned by name that I don't honor, because they were a part of my healing. They're a part of my life, you know, whether they're still in my life or not. When I love you, I love you, period. Mm-hmm.

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0: Hi, Charlie and Lori Ann here. This weekend on the Crook and Chase Countdown, the hits that shine like a diamond.
1: We're featuring the country songs and albums that have reached the lofty milestone of 10 million or more in sales. 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
2: It's kind of weird that I guess I'm used to hearing that now, the hit single, I guess.
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1: Nashville. NBC News Radio, I'm Michael Kastner. Voters hit the polls yesterday for another big primary election day in the U.S. in arguably the closest watch race of the day. NBC News projects Abdul El-Sayed has won Michigan's Democratic U.S. Senate primary. The progressive El-Sayed appears to have defeated establishment-backed Congresswoman Haley Stevens. He'll take on Trump-backed Republican former Congressman Mike Rogers in the fall.
2: He's both the worst of the neocon era and the worst of the MAGA era. And I just think that's the worst of all.
1: An investigation is underway after a man was arrested for suspicious behavior outside a fundraiser for President Trump in Southern California. The president was in the state on Tuesday for a fundraising dinner at his golf club near Long Beach. That same day, the LAPD announced they'd arrested a man over the weekend who was seen photographing the golf club just days ahead of Trump's visit. Michael Kastner, NBC News Radio.
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3: I'm WSMV4 First Alert meteorologist Stefano DiPietro. Hot and humid today. Temperatures near 90 this afternoon with the heat index mid to the upper 90s. A pop-up shower or thunderstorm this afternoon as well. Any storm could produce a heavy downpour, but there is no severe threat. We're down into the 70s overnight tonight. Tomorrow it's the low to the mid-90s with a heat index that'll be around 100. An isolated thunderstorm develops in the afternoon. A lot of us will end up staying dry. As we head into our Friday, an isolated shower or thunderstorm as well. Highs are still in the 90s with a heat index in the triple digits.

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1: We all got to hang out in a very warm location at the beginning of the year, and I'm excited that they got to come and hang out with us again. We're talking about American Idol Season 24. We were at Aulani in Hawaii. Julian Kalel, it's good to see you.
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1: You, Thank Lucas you. 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For coming in.
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0: 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We're waking
1: up the country. 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
3: Good Wednesday morning. This is Holly Thompson with your WSMV4 News Update. For thousands of students across Montgomery County, today now marks the first day back in the classroom. A big milestone for one new school opening its doors for the first time. Montgomery County's Freedom Elementary is the district's 26th elementary school. It was built to help ease overcrowding at several schools across North Clarksville. It'll hold nearly 850 students. The new $45 million campus is just outside Fort Campbell. It will serve pre-K through fifth grade. District leaders intentionally hired teachers from several of the schools many of these students previously attended, hoping to give the kids at least one familiar face as they adjust to a new building. Right now, Metro Police are searching for the man who shot and killed another man at a U-Haul moving and storage facility, that one on Annex Avenue out of West Nashville. Police say the two employees got into an argument. It led to one man pulling out a gun and shooting a 56-year-old man multiple times. The victim died shortly after arriving at Vanderbilt. His identity has not yet been released, as Metro Police are notifying family. Officers say the gunman fled the business after the shooting and has not been found as of yet. Metro Council members passed a bill during last night's meeting that would ban turning right on red in certain parts of the city. Sponsors say it's all about safety. When drivers turn right on red, they're often looking left. That's for traffic, not right for someone who's in the crosswalk. Now, the ban would apply to Nashville's Urban Services District. There are a few exceptions for police, firefighters, and first responders. Now, the bill passed the first reading. It still needs to pass two more times for any changes to go into effect. You can follow updates on these stories and the latest on your First Alert forecast. It's all in the WSMV4 News app. From the WSMV4 Newsroom, I'm Holly Thompson.
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4: I'm WSMV4 First Alert meteorologist Stefano DiPietro. Hot and humid today. Temperatures near 90 this afternoon with the heat index mid to the upper 90s. A pop-up shower or thunderstorm this afternoon as well. Any storm could produce a heavy downpour, but there is no severe threat. We're down into the 70s overnight tonight. Tomorrow, it's the low to the mid-90s with a heat index that'll be around 100. An isolated thunderstorm develops in the afternoon. A lot of us will end up staying dry. As we head into our Friday, an isolated shower or thunderstorm as well. Highs are still in the 90s with a heat index in the triple digits.

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1: Is that the full Christian name, Charles Wessegon? Is there another middle name?
2: That's the full name.
1: Okay.
2: Yeah, that's the full name. Strong Methodist name.
1: Like it? Passed down? Are there any grandparents?
2: Yes, yeah. Okay. I'm named after my granddad. He was Charles Godwin. He was a Methodist preacher from the time he got back from the Pacific in World War II until he retired.
1: Sounds like that's one of those names that people would absolutely recognize if they were followers of the faith in a certain area, right?
2: And Charles Wesley was a famous hymn writer for the Methodist Church. Meeting people and things, you know, people are like, oh, you know.
1: Your mom doubled down.
2: Yeah, yeah.

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4: Nashville. NBC News Radio, I'm Michael Kastner. Abdul El-Sayed is a projected winner of Michigan's Democratic Senate primary, according to NBC News. The progressive El-Sayed defeated the establishment-supported Congresswoman Haley Stevens in Tuesday's contest. The race divided the Democratic Party, which is afraid an El-Sayed victory would pull the party further to the left ahead of the midterms. Voters are casting ballots in eastern Washington despite the ongoing wildfires. Several forest fires are burning uncontrolled in Washington's 5th District, which includes Spokane. A cancer-fighting chewing gum developed at the University of Pennsylvania Dental School has been found to nearly eliminate human papillomavirus. More from Tammy Trujillo.
5: That's a virus associated with head and neck cancer. Dr. Henry Daniel says this bioengineered gum cuts HVP levels in the mouth by up to 93% and doesn't seem to harm beneficial bacteria.
4: Michael Kastner, NBC News Radio.
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6: I'm WSMB4 First Alert meteorologist Stefano DiPietro. Hot and humid today. Temperatures near 90 this afternoon with the heat index mid to the upper 90s. A pop-up shower or thunderstorm this afternoon as well. Any storm could produce a heavy downpour, but there is no severe threat. We're down into the 70s overnight tonight. Tomorrow, it's the low to the mid-90s with a heat index that'll be around 100. An isolated thunderstorm develops in the afternoon. A lot of us will end up staying dry. As we head into our Friday, an isolated shower or thunderstorm as well. Highs are still in the 90s with a heat index in the triple digits.

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1: We're talking first cars this morning. Who do I have on the line?
2: It's Daddy Frank. I just got at work and I thought, well, you know, I'm going to give him a call and talk to Kelly and tell her about my first car.
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2: It was a 1953 Bel Air Chevrolet with a green bottom and a white top.
1: Oh, how fun was that?
2: Oh, it was great. I made a lot of memories in that car.
1: I bet you did.
2: Something I can talk about.

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4: Good Wednesday morning. This is Holly Thompson with your WSMB 4 News Update. For thousands of students across Montgomery County, today now marks the first day back in the classroom. A big milestone for one new school opening its doors for the first time. Montgomery County's Freedom Elementary is the district's 26th elementary school. It was built to help ease overcrowding at several schools across North Clarksville. It'll hold nearly 850 students. The new $45 million campus is just outside Fort Campbell. It will serve pre-K through fifth grade. District leaders intentionally hired teachers from several of the schools many of these students previously attended, hoping to give the kids at least one familiar face as they adjust to a new building. Right now, Metro Police are searching for the man who shot and killed another man at a U-Haul moving and storage facility, that one on Annex Avenue out of West Nashville. Police say the two employees got into an argument. It led to one man pulling out a gun and shooting a 56-year-old man multiple times. The victim died shortly after arriving at Vanderbilt. His identity has not yet been released as Metro Police are notifying family. Officers say the gunman fled the business after the shooting and has not been found as of yet. Metro Council members passed a bill during last night's meeting that would ban turning right on red in certain parts of the city. Sponsors say it's all about safety. When drivers turn right on red, they're often looking left. That's for traffic, not right for someone who's in the crosswalk. Now, the ban would apply to Nashville's Urban Services District. There are a few exceptions for police, firefighters, and first responders. Now, the bill passed the first reading. It still needs to pass two more times for any changes to go into effect. You can follow updates on these stories and the latest on your First Alert forecast. It's all in the WSMV4 News app. From the WSMV4 Newsroom, I'm Holly Thompson.
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5: I'm WSMV4 First Alert meteorologist Stefano DiPietro. Hot and humid today. Temperatures near 90 this afternoon with the heat index mid to the upper 90s. A pop-up shower or thunderstorm this afternoon as well. Any storm could produce a heavy downpour, but there is no severe threat. We're down into the 70s overnight tonight. Tomorrow, it's the low to the mid-90s with a heat index that'll be around 100. An isolated thunderstorm develops in the afternoon. A lot of us will end up staying dry. As we head into our Friday, an isolated shower or thunderstorm as well. Highs are still in the 90s with a heat index in the triple digits.

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1: 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Once upon a time, Goldilocks had her leg broken in a crash. The medical bills were piling up fast, and she didn't know whatsoever to do. So she called three lawyers, bears. Yeah. So the first bear she called was so big, but Goldilocks felt small when the bear wouldn't return her calls and didn't treat her well at all. Maybe he was just too big. The second bear she called was small. He was like a teddy bear. So cute. But Goldilocks came to realize the insurance bears were not taking him seriously. Maybe he was just a wee bit too small. Then she called Jeff Roberts and Associates, who is not a bear at all, but a personal injury attorney who has been practicing in Nashville for 25 years. Not too big, not too small, just right. Jeff Roberts got her the settlement she deserved, and she lived happily ever after. Jeff Roberts and Associates, big enough to win, small enough to care.
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4: NBC News Radio, I'm Michael Kastner. The FAA is investigating an incident involving President Trump's helicopter. Marine One was taking off from the White House Tuesday afternoon, but commercial air traffic at nearby Ronald Reagan Washington National Airport had not been halted. It's a violation of safety protocols. Abdul El-Sayed is the projected winner of Michigan's Democratic Senate primary. The progressive El-Sayed defeated the establishment-supported Congresswoman Haley Stevens in Tuesday's contest. El-Sayed says the primary was not the Democrats' biggest challenge.
5: It pales in comparison to the cynicism, in comparison to the corporatism, in comparison to the lies that Mike Rogers and Donald Trump are going to tell.
4: El-Sayed will face Trump-supported Republican Mike Rogers in the midterms. Michael Kastner, NBC News Radio.
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6: I'm WSMV4 First Alert meteorologist Stefano DiPietro. Hot and humid today. Temperatures near 90 this afternoon with the heat index mid to the upper 90s. A pop-up shower or thunderstorm this afternoon as well. Any storm could produce a heavy downpour, but there is no severe threat. We're down into the 70s overnight tonight. Tomorrow it's the low to the mid-90s with a heat index that'll be around 100. An isolated thunderstorm develops in the afternoon. A lot of us will end up staying dry. As we head into our Friday, an isolated shower or thunderstorm as well. Highs are still in the 90s with a heat index in the triple digits.
3: From the simple

That would be Kelsey Ballerini. This morning, the package. I'm Mike Terry with, ready? 120 minutes. All music, no commercials, brought to us by Puckett's Restaurant. Let's get going. Sawyer Brown is on W.

0: The Kelly Sutton Show. Mornings beginning Monday, August 10th on 650 AM WSF. We're waking
1: up the country. It's going to be great.

Ella Lange with Be Her. This is WSM. Good morning. I'm glad you're here. As we're doing 120 minutes of music, no commercials. Again, every morning at 10 o'clock, that's what we do. Cole Swindell.

George Strait, not just living. Living well. It's WSM. Mike Terry is my name with 120 minutes of music. No commercials. We're doing it as well as we can. That includes Grand Ole Opry star, Ashley.

Saturday morning, spend an hour with one of WSM's most legendary voices. 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

He is a 24-year-old singer-songwriter who comes from Pooler, Georgia. Cole Goodwin is that young man's name. I'm Mike Terry with Kelsey Hart. This is WSN. If you're

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Parker McCollum. Pretty hard. It's WSM. I'm Mike Terry. Doing the 120 minutes of music with no commercials thing that we do every morning on the radio. Little Texas is on WSM.

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1: She's on WSM. Mike Terry is my name. It's 120 minutes of music, no commercials. Brought to us by Puckett's Restaurant. She's taking some time off the road. Here's Jelly Roll. Hands up.

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tickets. 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It's WSM. I'm Mike Terry. 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

That's Old Dominion. I'm Mike Terry. I've just got a lot of music. 120 minutes. All music, no commercials. 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Johnny Rodriguez covering Lefty Frizzell this morning on W.

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0: 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The album will be released on New Year's Eve, by the way. Still waiting for a TV date.
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0: That is Montgomery Gentry. It's my town. I'm Mike Terry. This is WSM. Good morning. So I started my morning. Did you start yours this morning with bluegrass for breakfast? We do it every morning. Start at 5 o'clock, do a full hour's worth of bluegrass every morning. It's the Bluegrass Breakfast on WSM, and it's brought to us by Purnell's Old Folks Country Sausage.
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2: NBC News Radio. I'm Chris Caraccio. Abdul El-Sayed is the winner of Michigan's Democrat U.S. Senate primary. The progressive El-Sayed defeated establishment-backed Congresswoman Haley Stevens in a closely watched contest. In November, El-Sayed will face Republican Mike Rogers, who has the backing of President Trump. Wildfires are still raging in eastern Washington state. Three fires in the Spokane area led to over 60,000 people evacuating their homes over the last couple of days. The fires have burned thousands of acres, destroyed hundreds of structures, and are all still 0% contained. Some are starting to return to the remains of their houses, with many saying they plan to rebuild. Tomorrow, a man suspected of starting the Old Trails fire will be arraigned in court after making his first appearance yesterday. Severe thunderstorms are bearing down on millions across the Midwest. Storms are set to produce heavy rain across the region, with major cities like Chicago, St. Louis, and Kansas City all expected to get hit. I'm Chris Caraccio, NBC News Radio.
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back memories. Young love, Saturday nights. That's Chris Young. I'm Mike Terry. This is WSM, another work day together. You and I, shoulder to shoulder. Which direction are we going? We're at the crossroads. Heads this way, tails that way.

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0: We've got Ella Langley. Well, you talk about an artist who is just incredibly hot these days. Ella Langley, loving Langley.

0: 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Specifically, we invite you to join Zach Bennett, who is in with the WSM Gospel Hour. It is presented by the Museum of Christian and Gospel Music. Every week, Zach sits down. He's got country legends, bluegrass legends. He's got today's stars. He's got gospel standards. He's got some new recordings. It's the Gospel Hour. 9 o'clock Sunday mornings with Zach Bennett here on WSM.
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2: Opry, WSM. He stopped loving. I'm Zach Bennett with today's Pure American Country Radio Minute. And on this date in 1940, songwriter Bobby Braddock was born. He wrote his first song at the age of 8 and eventually placed country number ones across 5 different decades. Bobby moved to Nashville in 1964 and joined Marty Robbins' road band as a piano player. His first number one arrived when Tammy Wynette recorded D-I-V-O-R-C-E, written with Curly Putman. And the pair later gave George Jones He Stopped Loving Her Today. You see, George was worried the song was too sad, but the song became his first million seller, revived his career, and actually won CMA Song of the Year twice. And Braddock's catalog kept evolving. Golden Ring for George and Tammy, Time Marches On for Tracy Lawrence, I Want to Talk About Me for Toby Keith, even People Are Crazy for Billy Currington. He helped discover Blake Shelton and produced Austin. And in 2011, Bobby Braddock became the first inductee in the Country Music Hall of Fame's new songwriter category. I'm Zach Bennett. That's today's Pure American Country Radio Minute.
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9: I'm WSMV4 First Alert meteorologist Melanie Layden. Warm and a little muggy today. Our high temperatures are back in the low 90s, but feeling more like the mid to upper 90s outside. Just like the past few days, we'll see more hit-or-miss scattered showers, mainly confined to the Cumberland Plateau. Our rain chances will increase as we get closer to the weekend, and so will our heat. It will soon feel like the triple digits again.

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I'm Mike Terry, surviving another work day. This is one when it comes up. You know it's on the radio because if you come by the studio, the monitors are cranked way up loud. It's Pat Green. It's Wave on Wave. WSM.

0: 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We're waking up
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0: Grand Ole Opry stars, the Isaacs on the sunny side. It's WSM. I'm Mike Terry. Looking ahead, next Thursday, 13th, we're going to be backstage at Fairline Hotel. Aaron Cooper is going to sit down with Frank Ray. It's an intimate evening. It's going to be a combination of stories and music and audience participation. That means you have a chance to get in on this. Free admission. You do not need a reservation, but you might want to get there a little bit early. You can enjoy a dinner. You can enjoy drinks in Modern Love, which is inside the Fairlane Hotel. Fairlane Hotel, 401 Union Street, downtown. But beginning at 5 o'clock until 7, Aaron Cooper with Frank Ray. Backstage at the Fairlane Hotel on WSM.
1: 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I'm Zach Bennett. 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
3: 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This week, Jason and Amy visit with Matt Backus of Ames Plantation and Alex Jackson of Tall Timbers.
4: Well, I mean, I feel like I'm doing much talking. I mean, please jump in.
5: I'll jump in. It's a little bit of everything. When we have initially made the site visit, I guess 2 Julys ago, a couple of the biologists at Tall Timbers were like, "What do you see?" I said, "A Moab." So we just need to drop a bomb on it and pick up the pieces.
6: We got a lot of, yeah.
5: A lot of timber that needs to be coming out. Some historic places where we'd put feed patches in that, they kind of need to be smoothed up. A little bit of manicuring and grooming. Burning, obviously. You burn almost 1,500 acres this year.
7: We burnt roughly 1,500 acres this year.
5: So lots of smoke in the sky, and we're already seeing a response from it's not a little bit of work.
6: Y'all have done a lot of work. For anyone that has seen Ames in the last year, we have seen the afternoon course go from, and I'm going to say, a jungle-like in some certain areas to, wow, this is wide open. Mm-hmm. It is kind of when you first, especially from the road, if you drive through, you're like, holy cow. I mean, look at all this. But it's impressive, the work that has been done, and you've got two very, very dedicated employees that
7: absolutely
6: are getting it done.
7: Well, I appreciate hearing that. Yeah, our guys work very hard, and again, it's a team, right? We're blessed to have the opportunity to work with these guys and to have their support, and then the support of the Ames trustees, as well as the university. But just to kind of hit on a little bit what you were talking about from the timber cut standpoint, we've cut almost 400 acres of timber. Hopefully, we'll be able to continue to do that given the timber markets, and then right now the weather. You can't really get equipment anywhere right now, but we're creating savannas, and it's intimidating when you look at, we talk about thinning timber, and I think that there's a little bit of a misconception of what that really means. When we talk about thinning timber for quail, a quail doesn't need a tree, right? But we're leaving some trees for the aesthetics, and then obviously Ames has multiple objectives with their deer and turkey lease, and so we try to leave mass-producing trees for that purpose.
5: Mm-hmm.
7: But it is, when you look at what's being done out there, it's a massive amount of work, and like Matt alluded to, it looks like a bomb went off, right? But it's a structured bomb. We know exactly what we're doing and why we're doing it, but it's intentional because, Matt's heard me say this a million times, but quail are no longer a byproduct of the landscape. It takes intentional and intensive management to get what we need to get and try to do that as quickly as we can for the sake of the field trial.
8: Yeah. Well, the landscape's changed so much over time.
7: Absolutely.
8: It's not, what it used to be.
6: Yeah. Over time.
8: Yeah, definitely.
6: You can't have quail without some predator management. So I know that will be a question people are interested in because what's the goals for predator management?
7: Well, I'll let Matt hit this too, but I do want to say you can have quail without predator management. You can't have quail without appropriate habitat. But to maximize quail, you're right.
6: Yes.
7: We need to implement some sort of predator management, especially considering the landscape that we're in.
8: Bring back the heritage of trapping and small game hunting.
7: That's right. Absolutely. Yeah. Absolutely.
5: And we got some great partners. Turkeys for Tomorrow is actually doing a trapping field day in September. We're going to hit those predators pretty hard. And we have a trapper coming at very specific times, just trying to be intentional with what we're trying to do to maximize the birds that we have out for the field trial right now. And then as we move to wild birds, it'll probably transition to a lot of year-round,
7: yep.
5: I would have to guess, you know, running some sort of trap and then come in and really intensively trap at peak seasons to maximize our inputs.
7: Yeah, long term, we'll likely be targeting nest predators year round. So running usually would be cage traps and you know, DP coon cuff type traps. But like Matt alluded to, you know, we would probably have somebody come in from a contract standpoint and target those larger mammalian predators.
8: Well, while we're talking about trapping and things like that, I think that's as winter comes, that's a great time to get out there and trap and learn some of the traditions and things that's going by the wayside. People don't do it anymore.
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16: Abdul El-Sayed is the winner of Michigan's Democrat U.S. Senate primary. The progressive El-Sayed defeated establishment-backed Congresswoman Haley Stevens in a closely watched contest. In November, El-Sayed will face Republican Mike Rogers, who has the backing of President Trump. Wildfires are still raging in eastern Washington state. Three fires in the Spokane area led to over 60,000 people evacuating their homes over the last couple of days. The fires have burned thousands of acres, destroyed hundreds of structures, and are all still 0% contained. Tomorrow, a man suspected of starting the Old Trails fire will be arraigned in court after making his first appearance yesterday. President Trump is now in Las Vegas, where he'll be speaking later today. It comes after President Trump's brief fundraising trip to Los Angeles. His trip came after it was reported that a man had been arrested in L.A. after appearing to be monitoring security and planning activities leading up to the president's arrival. I'm Chris Caraccio, NBC News Radio.
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Sugar Land. Settle in. Stuff USA. I'm Mike Terry, settled in here this afternoon. Get the work done. A little help with the heavy lifting. Dustin Lynch, Opry star on WSM.

0: he's taking a little time off from the road. He's going to get healthy, going to heal a little bit. Jelly Roll. And I am not okay, but it's going to be all right. This is WSM. I'm Mike Terry. 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It's all about bluegrass. Kyle Cantrell is in with Banjo Radio. He's got classics, of course. He's got today's artists. 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
6: I'm WSMB4 First Alert meteorologist Melanie Layden. Warm and a little muggy today. Our high temperatures are back in the low 90s, but feeling more like the mid to upper 90s outside. Just like the past few days, we'll see more hit or miss scattered showers, mainly confined to the Cumberland Plateau. Our rain chances will increase as we get closer to the weekend, and so will our heat. It will soon feel like the triple digits again.

There's Miss Dolly. She's working 9 to 5. I'm Mike Terry on WSM this afternoon. I worked the Opry last night. When we walk in, when the announcers get to the Opry, we go in the backstage entrance, and there at the security desk, there are a collection of cards waiting for us. Intro cards, little 5x7 cards with a little bit of introduction information that we use at the podium that night. So I walk in last night to the Opry, and the cards are not there. But Jim, the security guard, is sitting there. He goes, I had them. They were here just a little while ago. And we go searching. Jim is looking, and I'm looking, and we're talking to the girls in the office, and nobody can find them. And so finally, Jacqueline, one of the girls from the office, said, let's go back and look at the security video. And Mark Wills took the cards. Don't know why, but he came in, reached over the counter when nobody was looking, took the cards, and they're back in his dressing room. We confronted Mark. We got the cards. We got everybody introduced. Here's Mark Wills on WSN.

a classic these days. 69 Tempest, bringing Tricia Yearwood. This is WSM. I'm Mike Terry. Seeing profit here this afternoon, how it ought to be.

0: Just kidding. Chesney, back where I come from. New album, Silver Sands Marina, the 25th of September, the new album will be available. So we're just a couple of days away now. Monday of next week, the Kelly Sutton Show makes its official arrival here at WSN. Kelly and Charlie and Annie will all be back in with music and guests and a lot of fun. 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The Kelly Sutton Show premieres here on WSN.
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8: Wildfires are still raging in Washington state. Three fires in the Spokane area led to over 60,000 people evacuating their homes over the last couple of days. The fires have burned thousands of acres, destroyed hundreds of structures, and are all still 0% contained. Tomorrow, a man suspected of starting the Old Trails fire will be arraigned in court after making his first appearance yesterday. Abdul El-Sayed is heading to the midterms in November after winning Michigan's Democrat U.S. Senate primary. The progressive defeated establishment-backed Congresswoman Haley Stevens in a closely watched contest. El-Sayed will face Republican Mike Rogers, who has the backing of President Trump. Spider-Man Brand New Day is now the highest-grossing film of the year. The fourth installment in the Tom Holland-led franchise has made over $1.1 billion at the global box office in just 7 days. I'm Chris Caraggio, NBC News Radio.
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1: We're going to get it together by Monday.

survive. This is WSM. We're getting close. We're almost through. Another work day together. Aaron will be here at 3 o'clock. This is Kane Brown. It's Woman. It's WSM.

0: playing the Opry next Wednesday night. I was just looking. There are seats, scattered seats on the floor. Looks like balcony. You can get in without too much trouble. Brooks and Dunn going to be at the Opry next Wednesday night. This is WSM. I'm Mike Terry. The Opry tonight will include the Oak Ridge Boys, T. Graham Brown, Riders in the Sky, all members in good standing. Also coming in, Colin Ray, Fillmore, Mae Estes, Russell Dickerson, and the comedic stylings of Mike James tonight. Come join us. 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Opry.com to get your tickets. 7 o'clock tonight on WSM Radio to listen to the fun.
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10: I'm WSMB4 First Alert meteorologist Melanie Layden. Warm and a little muggy today. Our high temperatures are back in the low 90s, but feeling more like the mid to upper 90s outside. Just like the past few days, we'll see more hit or miss scattered showers, mainly confined to the Cumberland Plateau. Our rain chances will increase as we get closer to the weekend, and so will our heat. It will soon feel like the triple digits again.

talking. Think about that. All of a sudden, it sounds just a little bit creepy, and it's Aaron Tippin getting as close as he can before the restraining order kicks in. It's WSM. I'm Mike Carey. They're going to play the Ombre tonight. Oak Ridge Boys on WSM.

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0: Russell Dickerson and yours. It's WSM this afternoon. Mike Terry is my name. We're a little over a week away. Boy, it's the big fair. The Wilson County Fair / Tennessee State Fair begins next Thursday. And as we do every year, WSM Radio, Thursday morning is going to be at the Shoney's in Lebanon, South Cumberland Street. Kelly and Charlie will be out beginning at 7 o'clock. They'll be there until 10 next Thursday morning. And then also make note, next Sunday, the 16th, is WSM night at Fiddler's Grove. We hope you'll stop by. All of that being brought to you by Sherry's Hope. It's going to be a big week, 10 days, I guess. The Wilson County, Tennessee State Fair. For information, WilsonCountyTNStateFair.com. Get your tickets, and we'll see you at the fair.
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6: NBC News Radio, I'm Chris Caraggio. Some containment has finally been made in the wildfires burning in the Spokane, Washington area. Officials say they reached between 5 and 13% containment on three fires and were making steady progress aided by cooler weather. The fires led to over 60,000 people evacuating their homes over the last couple of days. The blazes have burned thousands of acres and destroyed hundreds of structures. Tomorrow, a man suspected of starting the Old Trails fire will be arraigned in court after making his first appearance yesterday. Progressive Abdul El-Sayed has won Michigan's Democrat U.S. Senate primary to move on to November. He defeated establishment-backed Congresswoman Haley Stevens in a closely watched contest. El-Sayed will now face Republican Mike Rogers, who has the backing of President Trump. Severe thunderstorms are coming down on millions across the Midwest. Heavy rain is set to be produced across the region, with Chicago, St. Louis, and Kansas City all expected to get hit. I'm Chris Caraggio, NBC News Radio.
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7: Hello there. Happy Wednesday. You've made it halfway through the work week. It's always important to remind you of that. That's a big deal. It's a beautiful day here at the Grand Ole Opry House. Working our way toward an Opry show tonight, in fact. Coming up, we got music from Runaway June, Keith Urban and Eric Church teaming up together. But up first, we got opera next stage artist Vincent Mason.

Yes, we can buy our own drinks. That's Runaway June on WSM. Up next, he is currently on the road for his No Alibis tour. Frank Ray, Chandler Walters, just a few folks out with him. Looks like one of his next stops is going to be Brownstown, Indiana tonight. It's Tracy Lawrence, Sticks and Stones on 650 AM.

somebody we know surprised the crowd at the Grand Ole Opry last night, played some songs. Yep, it was Opry star Scotty McCreery. Here he is singing with Hootie and the Blowfish, a.k.a. Darius Rucker.

0: Kelly Clarkson with Opry star Reba. The first time I heard that song when I was probably, 10, 11 years old. Just life-changing. It's WSM. We have the Grand Ole Opry tonight, and it's going to be a pretty electric one because Russell Dickerson is in the house. So is Phil Moore and Colin Ray. We also got T. Graham Brown and the Oak Ridge Boys as your Opry members in attendance tonight, and Mae Estes and Mike James, the comedian, return as well. You still have time to get tickets for the show tonight. You can go to opry.com. 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
6: I'm WSMB4 First Alert meteorologist Melanie Laded. Warm and a little muggy today. Our high temperatures are back in the low 90s, but feeling more like the mid to upper 90s outside. Just like the past few days, we'll see more hit or miss scattered showers, mainly confined to the Cumberland Plateau. Our rain chances will increase as we get closer to the weekend, and so will our heat. It will soon feel like the triple digits again.

Would you look at that? I look down and I'm wearing a Bon Jovi t-shirt today. That was John Bon Jovi with Jennifer Nettles of Sugarland on WSM. Is there something you would like to hear today? If there is, give me a call. Taking requests right now. 615-737-9650. If you got something that you want to hear, give me a call. If I got it, I'll spin it for you. 615-737-9650. Here's Joe Nichols on WSN.

0: It's WSM. Who's this?
1: This is Marianne Stevens.
0: Marianne, where are you calling from today?
1: Right now I'm in Goodlettsville.
0: Oh, well, hey there. Just down the street, not too far.
1: Not too far.
0: What can I spin for you today?
1: I would really like to hear Wait in the Truck, Rainy and Hardy.
0: That's a great one. Cue that one. That's a great one. That's coming right now for you, Marianne. And if you've got a request, give me a call right now, 615-737-9650.

0: Cromer.
1: Oh, hey, Matt, what's going on?
0: Nothing much. I just turned 39 on this past Sunday, August 2nd.
1: Did you really? Happy belated birthday, my friend. Is there a song I can cue up for you to celebrate?
0: I'm going to throw it back to the year I was born, 1987. I believe this came out. Can you possibly please play Nitty Gritty Dirt Band, Fishing in the Dark?
1: Well, that is just perfect. Here is a song as old as you, Matt.
0: Thank you, Aaron.

0: George Strait on WSM Radio. Let's take a look at your Opry lineup for tonight. We got T. Graham Brown, the Oak Ridge Boys, and Riders in the Sky this evening. We also have Colin Ray, Fillmore, May Estes, Russell Dickerson, and Mike James back in the house. You can still come to the show. 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
8: I'm Chris Caraccio.
7: President Trump is set to speak in Las Vegas today. This comes after he made a brief fundraising stop in Los Angeles yesterday. He spent a little over 4 hours in California speaking at a Republican National Committee event at Trump National Golf Club in Rancho Palos Verdes. His trip came after it was reported that a man was arrested in L.A. after appearing to be monitoring security and planning activities leading up to the president's arrival. Some containment has finally been made in the wildfires burning in the Spokane, Washington area. Officials say they reached between 5 and 13% containment on three fires and were making steady progress aided by cooler weather. The fires led to over 60,000 people evacuating their homes over the last couple of days. The blazes have burned thousands of acres and destroyed hundreds of structures. Tomorrow, a man suspected of starting the Old Trails fire will be arraigned in court after making his first appearance yesterday. I'm Chris Caraggio, NBC News Radio.
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0: Hello. We've been taking requests this afternoon. Got to spin a song for Marianne listening in Goodlettsville. She requested some Lainey and Hardy. And then Matt in Ohio, a loyal listener, requested some Nitty Gritty Dirt Band. We spun that for him as a belated birthday celebration just a few minutes ago. So if you have a song that you would like to hear, you can give me a call, 615-737-9650. Would love to spin your favorite country music song or whatever song might be on your mind today. Let's get it on. Also, we got Kenny Chesney coming up. We also have some Trisha Yearwood this hour as well. Morgan Wallen and Ella Langley are kicking things off right now.

Linda in North Carolina sent us a DM on Instagram at WSM Radio requesting some Trisha Yearwood. So that was for you, Linda. We got some Kenny Chesney coming your way right now. If there is a country song you would like me to spin, you can call me. Request it. 615-737-9650. 615-737-9650. Taking requests for a little bit.

0: 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We're waking
1: up the country. It's going to be great.

0: it's WSM Radio. This is Aaron. Who's this?
1: Hey, Aaron, it's Ben calling from North Carolina.
0: Hey, Ben, what's going on?
1: Hey, just at work, man. Just listening to WSM, man. I love you. Love it. Love it. Love it.
0: That's awesome. What do you do for work?
1: I am a chef, a seafood cook.
0: Oh, yum. Okay, way to make me hungry close to dinner time, Ben.
1: If you're ever in North Carolina, come on down, man. We'll fix you up.
0: That sounds awesome. Well, hey, what can I spin for you while you're working?
1: Let's do Luke Combs, Love You Anyway.
0: You got it, Ben. Here's some Opry star Luke Combs on WSM.

0: 650 AM WSM Radio. It's Aaron. We're taking requests for you live right now. Who have I got on the phone?
1: You got Toby Brooks from Wisconsin. I was wondering if you had Faith Hill, It Matters to Me.
0: Ooh, let me look. I definitely got a lot of faith in my system. Huh, I just realized that was also sort of a pun. I do have that. I can cue that up for you.
1: All right, thank you. Bye.

0: 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It's WSM. 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

0: I'm Zach Bennett with today's Pure American Country Radio Minute. And on this date in 1940, songwriter Bobby Braddock was born. He wrote his first song at the age of 8 and eventually placed country number ones across 5 different decades. Bobby moved to Nashville in 1964 and joined Marty Robbins' road band as a piano player. His first number one arrived when Tammy Wynette recorded D-I-V-O-R-C-E, written with Curly Putman. And the pair later gave George Jones He Stopped Loving Her Today. You see, George was worried the song was too sad, but the song became his first million seller, revived his career, and actually won CMA Song of the Year twice. And Braddock's catalog kept evolving. Golden Ring for George and Tammy, Time Marches On for Tracy Lawrence, I Want to Talk About Me for Toby Keith, even People Are Crazy for Billy Currington. He helped discover Blake Shelton and produced Austin. And in 2011, Bobby Braddock became the first inductee into the Country Music Hall of Fame's new songwriter category. I'm Zach Bennett. That's today's Pure American Country Radio Minute.
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10: Typical summertime setup continues. I'm WSMV4 First Alert meteorologist Bree Smith. We'll have some pop-up afternoon showers and storms each afternoon as we head into the weekend. Looks like most of the activity will be concentrated east of I-65, so the further west you are, the drier you are, but it's still going to be very hot and humid. Highs around 90, humidity making it feel like mid-90s and triple digits. Sunday looks to be the driest day of your weekend.
11: 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Who's this?
12: Hey, Aaron. This is Fred. I'm up in Ohio, too, in the National Park I live. And I'd like to hear Amy Johnson.
11: All right. You want me to cue up some Set 'Em Up Joe for you?
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Max McNown, the song that put him on the map. It's WSM. 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Now, if you're on your way home from work and you're happy to be done with the day, roll the windows down. Sing this one really loud. It's Sugar Land.

Daly and Vincent. And hey, you might just hear some Daly and Vincent every weekday morning, along with your favorite modern and legendary bluegrass tunes as a part of WSM's Bluegrass Breakfast every Monday through Friday from 5 in the morning up until 6, brought to you by Purnell's Old Folks Country Sausage. 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
7: President Trump is delivering a campaign-style speech about the economy in Las Vegas today. He spoke in Southern California yesterday, and just before he arrived, authorities revealed an armed man had been arrested in Los Angeles after scoping security before the president's arrival at Trump National Golf Club. Firefighters are making progress as they battle the wildfires in Spokane, Washington. Officials say they reached between 5 and 13% containment on the three fires, aided by cool weather. Tomorrow, a man suspected of starting the Old Trails fire will be arraigned in court. The Michigan Senate race is now on after Abdul El-Sayed won the state's Democrat U.S. Senate primary last night. El-Sayed will face Republican Mike Rogers. We might only see seven more named storms during this quiet Atlantic hurricane season. Colorado State University researchers updated their forecast, which calls for a well below average season. They're maintaining their July projections of nine named storms, with four becoming hurricanes and just one a major hurricane. I'm Chris Caraccio, NBC News Radio.
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0: Still rocking and rolling with you here on the airwaves, just under 2 hours away from the Grand Ole Opry. My boyfriend just texted me. He says he's craving Chewies. They have one of those at the Opry Mills Mall just across from where I'm sitting. That sounds really good. I could go for some chips and queso. But truthfully, I could do that every day, all day. Actually, sometimes I wonder if my eventual demise will be cheese-related because I consume so much of it. But that's not something to worry about today. Okay, coming up, we got Craig Campbell and Carrie Underwood. How about the latest country song, though, from Taylor Swift? Because it's up first. This is from the Toy Story 5 soundtrack.

be a part of the conversation, meet Frank Ray, take a picture with him after our chat is concluded, and you can enjoy some drink specials and bites at Fairlane Hotel's Modern Love, their beautiful bar that's right there next to where we will be hanging out. Backstage at Fairlane Hotel with Frank Ray, it is free to attend. It's happening next Thursday, August 13th, from 5 to 7. We got more information on our Instagram at WSM Radio if that's something you want to come to. 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

Joe Diffie on WSM Radio. Oh my gosh, I can almost taste the fried Oreos already. Haven't had one in a whole year, but hey, it's almost time for the Wilson County Fair, Tennessee State Fair. It is right around the corner, and it's going down again in Lebanon, August 13th to the 22nd. And WSM is proud to once again partner with the fair. You can join Kelly and Charlie live for our annual fair kickoff broadcast happening at Shoney's in Lebanon on Thursday morning, August 13th from 7 to 10. And you can join us for WSM night at the fair at the Fiddler's Grove Opry stage. That's going to be Sunday, August 16th. 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

0: That's Opry Next Stage alum Ashley Cook, and she has announced the Cities That Made Me tour, a run of acoustic performances celebrating the release of her new self-titled album. She is going to a bunch of different places. Of course, she's going to perform here in Nashville, August 14th. She's going to Milwaukee. She's going to California, a couple places in California, Parkland, Florida, Sarasota, Florida, West Lafayette. And it looks like you can RSVP to any of these shows at ashleycook.com/cities. Catch her playing some acoustic songs these next few weeks.
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8: Typical summertime setup continues. I'm WSMB4 First Alert meteorologist Bree Smith. We'll have some pop-up afternoon showers and storms each afternoon as we head into the weekend. Looks like most of the activity will be concentrated east of I-65, so the further west you are, the drier you are, but it's still going to be very hot and humid. Highs around 90, humidity making it feel like mid-90s and triple digits. Sunday looks to be the driest day of your weekend.

Jackson Dean, who's in the middle of a really busy music month. In fact, this Friday, he's, where is he? Oh, I think he's in Canada on Friday. He's then in Wisconsin on the 8th. He goes down to South Dakota, and he's going to be in music touring mode through the early days of September. So a couple opportunities to see Jackson Dean still. Right now, it's John Party. He just performed up in Canada a few days ago.

those things that's hard to explain, and you're just going to have to go see it for yourself, but I promise it'll be worth it. Annie Nye went around and asked our team members, our friends, to recreate what they think our Keurig coffee maker sounds like when it's making a cup of coffee. Yes, we have one here in the Acuff House green room, the morning show crew, of course, making coffee every morning. And then she took everyone's sound effects and placed it over a video of the Keurig making coffee as if the sound that Amber or Eric or Zach Bennett was making was the Keurig. It is way funnier than the way I'm describing it. So good. It's also slightly out of context, which makes it even more random. Go check out Annie's video of our team impersonating a coffee maker at WSM Radio on Instagram and Facebook. Here's Strawberry Wine.

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6: NBC News Radio, I'm Scott Carr. Firefighters have reached some containment as they fight the wildfires burning in the Spokane, Washington region. Officials say they've reached between 5 and 13% containment on the three fires and are making steady progress, aided by cooler weather. The fires have caused the evacuation of more than 60,000 people. President Trump's delivering a campaign-style speech in Las Vegas today, speaking to a crowd at the Red Rock Casino and Resort, touting his no-tax-on-tips policy.
7: Right now, it's one of the best things. I mean, it's one of the greatest things. People are making a lot of money, no tax on tips, and it's great.
6: Trump's been pushing his economic messages with the midterm elections less than 4 months away. The acting U.S. Attorney General Todd Blanche will not have the backing of Republican Senator Susan Collins of Maine when his nomination to take the post full-time heads to the Senate floor. His actions, she says, have further eroded the Justice Department's independence. Scott Carr, NBC News Radio.
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ready to rustle. Yes, Russell Dickerson back at the Grand Ole Opry tonight. Indeed, to have things be very, very fun. Welcome into the Opry warm-up show. We got just about 57, 56 minutes until the show is officially going to start. And we're going to spin music from the folks stepping into the circle this very evening. Looks like the doors are open and Opry goers are shuffling in. Hey, before we get to the rest of our lineup, we got Chris Young queued up. And even before that, I'm going to

Never get sick of that one. That's Chris Young and Cassidy Pope teaming up together. Think of you. It's the Opry warm-up show. 550 minutes remain until tonight's Opry show. Up next, she is Arkansas's very own. Her latest song, The 90s Called, is out now, and she shared a very sweet birthday tribute to Opry star Terry Clark today. Yes, it's her birthday.

0: How awesome is she? Mae Estes stepping back into the circle tonight. And so is Colin Ray, T. Graham Brown, the Oak Ridge Boys, Fillmore, Russell Dickerson, and comedian Mike James.
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The Oak Ridge Boys back at the Grand Ole Opry tonight. We got multiple performers from Arkansas on the lineup tonight. And next, we have DaQueen, Arkansas's very own Colin Ray. 24 top 10 records, 16 number one hits, 10-time Male Vocalist of the Year nominee. And that's 5 for the CMA Awards and 5 for the ACM Awards. Here's Little Rock by Colin Ray. 40 minutes until the Opry show starts.

That's Colin Ray with Little Rock on the Opry Warm-Up Show. And speaking of Little Rock, you know me. I like a little rock with my country music sometimes. That's exactly what you get when you listen to Fillmore. He signed to Curb Records. He is back at the Opry tonight, and he has opened for artists like Opry stars Blake Shelton, Carrie Underwood, and Lauren Elena. So please, welcome back to the Opry, Fillmore. This is a song from his new album. It's called Blame a Country Song.

That's Phil Moore, Blame a Country Song, and he is back at the Grand Ole Opry tonight. Always curious to know what kind of sporty, sparkly, and zazzy jacket T. Graham Brown is going to sport at the Opry. We get to find out in 33 minutes. It's T. Graham Brown.

0: just a timeless bop. T. Graham Brown coming back to the Opry tonight. And hey, that Opry show, it starts in exactly 30 minutes. Also stepping into the circle tonight, Mae Estes, Phil Moore, the Oak Ridge Boys, comedian Mike James, Colin Ray, and Russell Dickerson.
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0: Typical summertime setup continues. I'm WSMV4 First Alert meteorologist Bree Smith. We'll have some pop-up afternoon showers and storms each afternoon as we head into the weekend. Looks like most of the activity will be concentrated east of I-65, so the further west you are, the drier you are, but it's still going to be very hot and humid. Highs around 90, humidity making it feel like mid-90s and triple digits. Sunday looks to be the driest day of your weekend.
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have wrapped our lineup for tonight's Grand Ole Opry show, and we got 23 more minutes until that curtain is going to go up. Scotty McCreery, he surprised everybody last night at the Grand Ole Opry. Didn't tell anyone he was showing up. Came out, did some songs. You never know who's going to show up at the Opry. Could something like that happen again tonight? Maybe. It's always possible, but you just got to listen to the show tonight right here on WSN to find out. Carrie Underwood, coming up next.

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And coming up in just a couple weeks, this Opry star performs two nights for four shows. 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
13: 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And kicking off the show tonight, he's a CMA Award winner. He's an Emmy Award winner. He is Mr. T. Graham Brown.